0: MacArthur, it's Hardy, Eric Church, Morgan Wallen, and Tim McGraw on Country Nights Live. 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
1: I do feel like I'm a part of a class of artists that is, like, when I think of that, I do think of me, Jelly, Morgan, Earn, Lainey Wilson brought maybe a wave of just normalcy, like normal people, and that sort of resonating with a huge, you know, mass crowd of people. Even guys like Stapleton and, again, like Luke Combs and these people that were just kind of normal-looking people started singing songs that were a little bit more of, like, a different subject matter, and I think that just there's so many people from small towns that really resonated with that, and that's kind of the movement I think that's happening now.
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0: So I caught up with Alexandra Kay recently and asked her if she could ask any other country artist one question. Who's the artist? What's the question?
1: If I could talk to any country artist and ask them a multitude of questions, I'm going to change it a little bit. Mm-hmm. It would be Randy Travis, because him and I have gained a friendship over the last few years when he found me on TikTok and we did the coffee covers and all of those things. And I haven't gotten to really communicate with him. And if I could open him up and just listen to him tell all of his incredible stories, I would talk to him for hours. Mm-hmm. So that's how I answer that question.
0: Good answer. Alexandra Kay, straight for the heart, Country Nights Live.

Corey Kent's going to be joining us on the show coming up very soon in the next few weeks. Can't wait for it. Love this song with him and Coe Wetzel together. It's called Rocky Mountain Low.

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0: Nice. What's your name? Where are you calling in from?
1: My name's Charlotte, and I'm calling from Indianapolis.
0: 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I appreciate it.
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my mind around Bailey Zimmerman releasing Miley Cyrus's The Climb. He's so good at it, too. I love it when he does that song. Right now, it's Fall in Love. This is Country Nights Live.

0: Love that one from Kane Brown. It's Woman on Country Nights Live. We've got Thomas Rhett and Jordan Davis right around the corner. Thanks so much for the request. You know, Tyler Hubbard, Dirk Bentley, I can name a handful of country artists that are pilots. TR totally wants to be in that group.
1: I could definitely see me still wanting to do that. I have so many pilots in my family. My brother-in-law Grayson is a pilot. My father-in-law is a pilot. A lot of my close friends are pilots. I think it would take a little more trust on my own end to trust that I could do it right. I'm not the most attention to detail person, and I feel like you really need to be detailed to be a pilot. So I don't know. Maybe I'll become a very detail-oriented person over the next 5 years and decide that getting my pilot's license is something I'd want to do. If Dirk can do it, I can do it.
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Definitely not a bad life when you've written 17 songs for Jason Aldean, and that's exactly what John Morgan has done. Plus, he is on stage behind that microphone himself now. Check it out. It's called Kid Myself.

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1: Hi, I'm Charlie Smith. I'm from Draper, and I'd like to play Darling by Chase Matthew.
0: Oh, I would love to do that for you.

Thomas Rhett recently said if Dierks Bentley can fly a plane, then maybe he could get his pilot's license too, you know, paying attention wise. Here's Drunk on a Plane, Dierks.

0: don't we? It's Morgan Wallen on Country Nights Live with the man Cody Johnson up next by request in... Well, he loves putting one of my favorites, Till You Can't, at the very end of his sets in concert. Here's what's going on there.
1: As a vocalist, I always look forward to Dirt Cheap in the set because I get to breathe. It's easy. I can sing that laying down, upside down. It's one of the easiest songs I have. The Painter is that way as well. It's very low register. And my show is so high octane energy that whenever I know three or four songs from now, I'm going to get pretty much a break where I don't really have to sing that hard. And the crowd's going to sing louder than me anyway, thanks to country radio. So, you know, it's like I look forward to those. But Till You Can't is always the last song of the night because it's where I have to kind of dig pretty deep and go, all right, cowboy, let's bear down. And because you know it's coming. And that note's not easy to hit. I'm not trying to be arrogant or brag on myself. It's just not a note. It's a singer's note. And then you can either hit it or don't try it because you're going to hurt yourself. You know, we even have like a quick cheat code on stage. Live, I play everything a half step down from the record. No matter what key it is, we always play half step down just for longevity of the year. It's a sweeter spot in my voice when I'm playing two nights in a row. Instead of like in the studio, I'll do whatever key sounds right for the studio. But we have kind of a little signal that if for some reason I'm sick or if my sinuses are just completely clogged or whatever the issue may be, altitude sickness gets me a lot when I play in altitude, we'll drop it another half step, which is a whole step down from the record for Till You Can't. Nobody notices it, but it's a little safeguard for me and my voice.
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12: A better life with Dr. Sanjay Gupta.
13: Breast cancer is the most common cancer among women in the world. And according to a new study out of the University of Washington School of Medicine, an estimated 3.5 million cases a year are expected by 2050. Now, the good news is we've gotten so much better at screening, earlier detection, and cutting-edge treatments in many countries, including here in the United States. But even here in America, Black women have a death rate from breast cancer that is 40% higher than white women, a disparity that exists despite our world-class treatment infrastructure. So what can you do to lower your risk? 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And remember this, you should start getting mammograms. At what age? 40. That's when you should start. I'm Dr. Sanjay Gupta, helping you live a better life.
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Shane Proffitt's got his own documentary out. 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

Jordan Davis will be on the show this Friday. Don't miss it. Next, we'll hear him talk a little about one of his favorite people, his dad. Here's Turn This Truck Around.

0: Jordan Davis, it's Turn This Truck Around on Country Nights Live. You know, his dad used to turn around and go, "Don't make me turn this truck around."
1: The thing I love most about my dad is just his overall love of life. I mean, he's a guy that has worked hard and is now at a point where he can enjoy it. And he is living every day to the fullest. And that's something that I'm very thankful that I've seen my dad do, and something to learn from. So that's probably my favorite quality about the old man. And just the hard working too. You know, my dad is, you know, ran a furniture business in Shreveport for a long time with his dad. It was great to grow up and see a guy that worked hard and you know, helped his dad build a business from the ground up to a very successful business. And that's something that I even try to carry over into my music.
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18: A Better Life with Dr. Sanjay Gupta.
19: We've talked a lot about measles over the past year, but mumps has largely flown under the radar, even though it's been making a bit of a comeback as well. That's because fewer people are getting the MMR vaccine, which stands for measles, mumps, and rubella. The vaccine's been around for decades. It is effective. It is safe. What makes mumps outbreaks difficult to contain is that symptoms usually don't appear for 2 to 3 weeks after someone's been exposed. And that can make it hard to pin down where that exposure took place. And someone who is infected can transmit the virus to someone else before they are symptomatic. If you get sick, which could manifest like a run-of-the-mill respiratory virus or the telltale swelling of your cheeks and jaw, all you can really do at that point is to treat the symptoms and also isolate yourself so you don't infect anyone else. I'm Dr. Sanjay Gupta, helping you live a better life.
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0: Vincent Mason, not originally from Nashville, but considers it home now.
1: I'm from Roswell, Georgia. It's about 30 minutes north of Atlanta, and I live in Nashville now, so that really kind of feels like home to me. I moved there. I went to Ole Miss for 1 year, and I started writing songs like in the dorms there, and I moved to Nashville in the middle of COVID, so that's kind of where, like, I went to Ole Miss for a little bit, but Nashville's where I lived on my own for the first time. I've been there coming up on 5 years now, so that kind of feels like home to me.
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1: What are you gonna do?
2: I'm gonna get cut out.
1: Sorry. Gotta go somewhere else in my mind. She's like pushing down on a different blister.
2: Sorry. Why did you do this?
1: Well, the kid was trying to cross the street and I saw a car coming. So I went and grabbed him. And the kid was holding the baby. So I couldn't push the kid out of the way, so I had to grab the kid. And then I caught the baby with his hand, but I fell and I wanted to cradle it. That's why I skipped this on the curb. But saved their lives. And the baby was holding a box of kittens. So they all made it too.
0: He's such a bad liar. But he's got a good friend in Ella Langley stitching him up. Here they are together. Don't Mind If I Do. Country Nights Live.

0: 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It's Bailey Zimmerman on Country Nights Live. And you know, he's learned a pretty big lesson in life. Just enjoy the moment wherever you are.
1: I'm where they tell me to go. They're like, hey, go here, go there. I'm like, all right, deal, I'm in, let's go. It's like, I think I'm just enjoying the moment, living in it right now. I don't think I'm not letting it go too fast. So I kind of know where I'm at, what I'm doing.
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10: Colleague of mine was telling me the other day about how their Instagram feed is filled with videos, most of them kind of funny, about how grandparents and friends tend to bulldoze new parents out of the way to get to see their baby. Now, as a dad of three daughters, I know how life really does become all about them the moment those kids are born. But I also know parents are still people, too, who need their own attention beyond being mom or dad. And moms, in particular in those early years, can feel especially invisible in the eyes of other people. So what can you do to stop contributing to what is known as maternal invisibility? Women we spoke to said these two things were the most helpful. When people stopped to ask how they could best support them, number one, or when they took the initiative to handle certain tasks that obviously needed to be done. I'm Dr. Sanjay Gupta, helping you live a better life.
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1: It is his third song with Boots in the title. First two did really well for him, and this is an absolute banger, so I don't blame him for keeping up the theme. 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

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Right now, a song that is oh so beautiful, and she wrote it for her niece. It's one that you could pass down to your younger ones and your family, too. Just great advice for those young gals out there. It's Megan Maroney's Beautiful Things on Country Nights Live.

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1: With Nashville officially hosting the Super Bowl in 2030, Eric Church is already pushing for one thing: a halftime show that finally puts country music back at center stage. Eric Church, who helped bring the game to Music City, says he's advocating for country music to have its part and plans to fight hard to make it happen. The last all-country halftime was way back in 1994. Jelly Roll just added stand-up comedian to his resume. He hosted a comedy night at Netflix as a Joke Fest in L.A., even performing his own set. He joked about everything from prison to his weight loss. And Riley Green is back in the studio after the success of Don't Mind If I Do. He says his next album features Pinch Yourself collaborations with some of the legends he grew up listening to. No names yet, but he promises they're big. That's your Country Nights Live news update. I'm Bev Rainey.
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29: People have started using AI for all sorts of things, but I cannot think of an area where the stakes are higher than your health. First of all, I'll tell you this. I know doctors who have cracked some seemingly impossible cases with the help of AI, so it can be a powerful tool. But AI can also hallucinate, provide bad advice, and be just as confident when it does that. If you do decide to plug any personal medical information into one of these chatbots, you should know that while the companies that created them have robust privacy protections in place, they are not bound by HIPAA, like your healthcare provider is. 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Always get a second opinion. And remember, if you ever experience concerning symptoms, skip the AI consult and head straight to the ER. I'm Dr. Sanjay Gupta, helping you live a better life.
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He'll be joining us on the show this Friday. It's Jordan Davis, bar none. Thank you so much for listening to Country Nights Live with us tonight.

0: I caught up with Dustin Lynch and talked to him about this song we're going to play for you next, Easy to Love.
1: Yeah, Easy to Love is a little autobiographical.
2: Yeah, I bet.
1: Yeah, kind of about a troubadour that is riding that wave of life, trying to settle down, but hadn't found it yet.
2: Yeah.
1: Yeah,
2: I think a lot of us can totally resonate.
1: Uh-huh. Yeah, it's fun. I love that it kind of captures just a certain character in a frame of mind, you know, and we shot the music video down in Key West, which is a really creatively inspiring place for me, and I was headed down there for my birthday with a bunch of friends, so we just went in a couple days early and shot the video before all that madness started.
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0: 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What song did you want to hear tonight?
1: Yeah, I'd like to request Riley Green's Change My Mind.
0: Yeah, absolutely. Great song. Thank you so much for calling in tonight.
2: If you showed up, I wouldn't let you in.

0: it down. It's Chase Matthew. This is Country Nights Live. Here he is talking a little about that one.
1: Holding It Down being my next radio single, I think is just really cool. It represents me well, and I think it also sends a message of, like, you know, you don't have to leave your small town to be a hero. There's plenty of small town heroes in the small towns, you know, people that the firefighters, the first responders, you know, the guy that's just, you know, making breakfast to everybody at the local mom and pop. And you know, I can think of a few of those already. So, yeah, man, if you're from a small town, hold the pride in that. It's a lot in it.
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10: People have started using AI for all sorts of things, but I cannot think of an area where the stakes are higher than your health. First of all, I'll tell you this. I know doctors who have cracked some seemingly impossible cases with the help of AI, so it can be a powerful tool. But AI can also hallucinate, provide bad advice, and be just as confident when it does that. If you do decide to plug any personal medical information into one of these chatbots, you should know that while the companies that created them have robust privacy protections in place, they are not bound by HIPAA, like your healthcare provider is. Whatever the advice presented to you, take it with a degree of healthy skepticism. Always get a second opinion. And remember, if you ever experience concerning symptoms, skip the AI consult and head straight to the ER. 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

615-737-1033. Good morning, good evening, whatever time of day it is for you. Always happy that you are here. My name is Justin. This is the Overnight Ride. It is wild how this entire building hinges on one product, and that is Diet Coke. The machines have been out for a couple weeks. They were replaced before I got in today. And everybody seems to be in a great mood. We really hinge on a fresh DC.

0: I don't know if anybody else does this. I may be the only one, but I found a lane of videos that helped me calm down in a weird way. My name's Justin. This is The Overnight Ride. Usually, it's people power washing sidewalks, people playing with slime, or my favorite ones, this guy who cleans very dirty rugs. It is so satisfying. But lately, I have found myself, if I'm overwhelmed, need something to watch, brain rot session, I watch homeowners association arguments on TikTok, and I don't know why. Because usually at the end of every video, the person that is complaining is proved wrong. Maybe that's it. Maybe it's people complaining being proved wrong. But as I thought about why it gives me so much enjoyment, I think it's because of this. One time, the shutters on my parents' house were a little faded. The house was getting older, and my dad had planned on replacing them. So he was getting quotes. You know, you don't want to spend a ton of money. And the homeowners association kept sending us letters, complaining, complaining, complaining. My dad would send letters back. He's like, we are working on this. We're on a timeline trying to get a good price. Also, I own this home. You know, that's kind of what it is. The problem was, it infuriated me because they would send the letters in Comic Sans font. If you don't know what Comic Sans font is, it's comic font. It is rounded. It's meant for like letters from the school to kids in fifth grade. It is meant for party invites. It is not meant as official business from the homeowners association. So the last letter, I'm like, Dad, I got to write back. And I wrote, please pick a proper font. And from that day on, they did pick a proper font. If that's a life lesson there. If you want something done, use Times New Roman.
1: 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We'll be right back.
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15: Colleague of mine was telling me the other day about how their Instagram feed is filled with videos, most of them kind of funny, about how grandparents and friends tend to bulldoze new parents out of the way to get to see their baby. As a dad of three daughters, I know how life really does become all about them the moment those kids are born. But I also know parents are still people too who need their own attention beyond being mom or dad. And moms, in particular in those early years, can feel especially invisible in the eyes of other people. So what can you do to stop contributing to what is known as maternal invisibility? Women we spoke to said these two things were the most helpful. When people stopped to ask how they could best support them, number one, or when they took the initiative to handle certain tasks that obviously needed to be done. I'm Dr. Sanjay Gupta, helping you live a better life.
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Ian Munsick, Love is Blind on the Overnight Ride. I must say, this is genius. Preston from Locash was golfing, and he wore an entire camouflage outfit while golfing. Number one, it does look fly. Number two, if you have to go look for your ball, no one will see you doing it. You blend in with the roughage on the outside of the holes. I may have to try this. Locash, Wrong Hearts on the Overnight Ride.

Now, not only did Megan Maroney perform a song at her friend Natalie's wedding over the weekend, it looks like Kenny Chesney also showed up. Like, making it hard to give gifts to friends now at weddings. I'm just going to get them soup bowls. Sorry I can't bring Kenny. Here's a bowl for your ice cream or your chicken tortilla soup when you move in together.

0: Very heavy night of Riley Green news. I'm Justin. It is the Overnight Ride. He seems to be everywhere. Number one, we know he's going to be on a coach on the upcoming season of The Voice. Already says Kelly Clarkson is talking trash, but he is getting into the hosting lane. He will host CMA Fest presented by SoFi, the TV special with Lara Spicer from Good Morning America. So next week here in Nashville is CMA Fest, the 4th through the 7th. The TV special will air on ABC, then Hulu the next day. That'll be Thursday, June 25th, 8 p.m. Central. Of course, the main event here, Lainey Wilson, Cody Johnson, Ella Langley, Riley Green as well. Getting into the hosting game, maybe we'll throw his hat in the ring for the CMA awards that are after CMA Fest. Riley news heavy night tonight. That makes sense.
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2: Making sure your kids get enough sleep. It's one of the most important things you can do for them as a parent, and yet it's often overlooked. Not only does sleep in the early years set the stage for mental and physical health, it also creates the foundation for how one sleeps later in life. That's according to the National Sleep Foundation. Now, that organization recommends 14 to 17 hours a night for newborns, 12 to 15 for infants, 11 to 14 for toddlers, 10 to 13 for preschoolers, and 9 to 11 for school-aged children. When it's age appropriate, start by talking to your kids about why sleep is important. It helps their body grow, helps their brains learn, helps their mood stay steady. Don't underestimate the importance of a routine. You can even narrate what you're doing step by step to help them along the way. I'm Dr. Sanjay Gupta, helping you live a better life.
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My name's Justin. This is the Overnight Ride, as always. Instagram is Justin Off Air, 615-737-1033. Call, text, Paige. It's Ashley McBride. And what if we don't?

0: My name's Justin. This is The Overnight Ride. Ashley Cook gearing up for her sophomore album at the end of summer, but she's not looking past it. So what does she love to do during the warmer months?
1: I'm a big water girl. 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I love to just lay out, read a book under the sun. Summer is my favorite season, and I feel like the most me as soon as summer comes back around.
0: Ashley Cook, the hell you are on The Overnight Ride. Yeah.

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0: Casey Musgrave's Loneliest Girl on the Overnight Ride. I made a joke that Riley Green's LinkedIn page just keeps getting longer. It does, on top of becoming a judge or a coach next season of The Voice. He's hosting the CMA Fest live special June 25th on ABC. It's changed my mind on the Overnight Ride.
1: If you showed up, I wouldn't let you in.

0: award. I think it's going to happen. My name's Justin. It is the Overnight Ride. We will not win a CMA award for this show, but I may win one for my acting skills. I was... This is weird to say out loud. I was in a music video on Wednesday morning. Crazy, right? Tuesday night, I get a text. Hey, do you want to be an extra in this artist's music video? I said, sure. Why not? Never get this chance again. I show up very early Wednesday morning. I quickly realize everybody that is also extras are professional actors. Like, they do professional acting, but happen to be extras in this video. Because they all know each other. And my acting experience is two middle school musicals where they turned my mic off because I can't sing. I was Daddy Warbucks in one. I don't know how I got through it. Anyway, so I don't know what I have to do. I know I have to wear Western wear, which I did. We show up at a bar, which I did. And they said, we have a role for you. It is sit at the end of the bar and drink beer. And I went, let me tell you, give me the Academy Award now. The problem was it was fake beer because you can't get super drunk at 7 a.m. for 4 hours. So in the beer bottle, it's just water, but you can't drink all the water because you can't refill it. So you just put it up to your lips, put it back down. Put it up to your lips, put it back down. I think I did well. I think if this gets nominated for a CMA award and they win, I should be included in it. I mean, I signed a form, which means my name may be at some point in the video. I can't tell you who it is yet. It is an artist we are playing on this show. It is an artist we've interviewed recently on this show. And I will post about it as soon as it happens. But if you need anybody to fake drink beer, I'm your guy. I'll do it for free because I did it for free.
1: 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The Overnight Ride will be right back.
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The week for Zach John King keeps on getting bigger. Of course, made his Grand Ole Opry debut wearing his pop's boots. Mom was crying. Family was crying. And on Friday, new music from him. It's Get to Drinking on the Overnight Ride. Nine.

I really hope this is merch. My name's Justin. It's the Overnight Ride. That was Hudson Westbrook, Painted You Pretty. We now know on Friday, Hudson and Gavin Adcock will have a brand new song together called Cheap Thrills. Now back to the merch thing. They announced it by posting a picture of Beavis and Butthead. Make the merch. Do it. I'll buy the shirt. It'll sell out immediately. It's Jason Aldean. And don't tell on me.

0: 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It's the countdown to CMA Fest on the Overnight Ride.
1: Dasha is joining us on the lead up to CMA Fest here in Nashville. I'm Justin. This is the Overnight Ride. So, Dasha, what is your favorite part about the chaos in Nashville next week?
2: 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I don't know. It's just really cool to get to meet everyone and see how excited they are. And it's very fun.
0: 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The Overnight Ride will be right back.
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21: A better life with Dr. Sanjay Gupta.
22: Breast cancer is the most common cancer among women in the world. And according to a new study out of the University of Washington School of Medicine, an estimated 3.5 million cases a year are expected by 2050. Now, the good news is we've gotten so much better at screening, earlier detection, and cutting-edge treatments in many countries, including here in the United States. But even here in America, black women have a death rate from breast cancer that is 40% higher than white women.

0: 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So what can you do to lower your risk? Eat less red meat? Try your best to manage your blood sugar and your weight? Exercise is really important. Cut back on drinking, quit smoking. And remember this, you should start getting mammograms. At what age? 40. That's when you should start. I'm Dr. Sanjay Gupta, helping you live a better life.
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0: My name's Justin. This is The Overnight Ride. Always wonder what is in a country star's Google search. Lauren Elena told us hers.
1: Oh, healthy carbs for a salad. I'm like, how can I put a carb in a salad? That's the last thing I Googled. Beets. I landed on beets. And I like beets. Unpopular to most people, but I'm a beet fan.
0: You know, a couple years ago, Brussels sprouts had a glow up. I think beets is next. Lauren Elena, Chase Matthew, All My Exes on The Overnight Ride. Another

0: Overnight Ride.
1: Prettiest girl I'd ever seen. Look at her, man, look at me.

Justin, this is the Overnight Ride. Instagram is Justin Off Air. I did talk about that music video a little while ago. There's some behind-the-scenes footage up there. What I can show you. And then I'll show you more later on when it finally comes out.

another day, another Ella Langley record. And we like to report on those. I'm Justin. It's the Overnight Ride. Dandelion, best-selling album of the year by a female artist in all of music, not just country. Right now, Graylin James, Water at a Wedding on the Overnight Ride. Well, I

0: look, moving on.
1: Now, usually I would say, give me a spoon, open the can, don't even heat them up, and I'll go to town on these. I don't know. My name's Justin. This is The Overnight Ride. I feel like Bush's Baked Beans, the monopoly on the bean world. They have three new flavors coming out. I've seen them so much, I'm forced to talk about it. The three flavors, dill pickle. Everybody's doing pickle right now. It's a hot trend. Apple pie. I say it first, let it settle in. Could be good. And rocket pop flavors. Now, these will be available May 23rd. It looks like the rocket pop one will be an online exclusive. So I looked up some reviews on these things. Dill pickle, they said, is a novelty. Apple pie, this reviewer says works, kind of reminds them of pulled pork. And the rocket pop flavored, you know the rocket pops, red, white, and blue pops, very nostalgic for summertime. They called the flavor unsettling. Do not take this serious. It is just a gimmick. The aftertaste was the demon spawn of sticky, sweet, formerly frozen sugar water and hot beans. That was poetry right there. You could doctor these up. I mean, that's when people say they're going to bring baked beans somewhere and they're homemade. Isn't it normally just a can of Bush's and they throw some bacon and some more brown sugar in there? Do we consider that homemade? Anyway, if you want these, they will be at Walmart and hopefully near the Pepto-Bismol. I don't know. I love beans, but this is too much. After a couple beers, yes.
2: 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You're on The Overnight Ride. 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

Justin. This is the Overnight Ride, as always, on Instagram, Justin Off Air. I had a shirt on ice for about 5 years. Yesterday, I wore it for a special occasion. For a music video. Can't tell you much about it, but I put a picture up. Tell me if you approve.

Jordan Davis, in pretty good shape, revealed his cheat day meal. 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For dinner, pizza and cheesecake, which are just kind of the same thing, right? One's just hot.

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She broke up with him 3 days later. Now he's on the radio, so it worked out in the end. It's what took you so long on the overnight ride.

So far, we have a couple songs from Riley Green. My name's Justin. This is The Overnight Ride. A couple songs on what looks to be the next album for him. And he said there's a good amount of collaborations on it. But on Friday, we get a new song called Think As You Drunk. And it honks. And it tonks.

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8: Have you ever noticed that you mostly breathe through one nostril at a time? Even when you're not sick, even when your allergies aren't bothering you. The body actually switches the dominant nostril as frequently as every 2 hours while we're awake. That's according to Adam Taylor, an anatomy professor at Lancaster University in the UK. This alternating cycle is automatic. It's regulated subconsciously by the hypothalamus and the brain, he said. Your body does this to give each nostril a chance to rest and repair, so they don't get too dried out, which could make it easier for pathogens and inflammation to cause damage. Now, Taylor also said, studies suggest the left nostril may be more dominant, and when the right nostril is dominant, the body is in a more alert or even stressed state. Who knew? Pretty fascinating stuff. I'm Dr. Sanjay Gupta, helping you live a better life.
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is one of the craziest shows on the road right now. Bailey Zimmerman's Different Night, Same Rodeo Tour. He goes very hard. Might have went a little too hard. Had to cancel a couple shows. Said he's getting some rest to be back out on the road. So best wishes to BZ. Here's Chevy Silverado.

Still counting down the days until the new Post Malone album, which seems to be all country, all 40 songs. We have no date on that. We do have a date this weekend on Saturday. Ella Langley back out on tour with Morgan Wallen. We'll get some more clips of this one because they've only done it once together so far. I mean, it's brand new. Ella, Morgan, I Can't Love You Anymore on the Overnight Ride.

0: know, sometimes you got to sit back and enjoy the little things in life. My name's Justin. This is the Overnight Ride. And one of those things is getting the perfect shopping cart. Because if you get one with a wonky wheel or weird handlebars that are kind of gross, ruins the whole shopping trip. And there's no way that I'm going back to exchange it after I grab it. But when I get a perfect cart, I feel it in my bones. I feel good. Two things on this. Target is redoing their carts. The new carts are the Series 3 APC model. I don't know what that means, but basically, the handles are better. It maneuvers smoother. More comfortable child seat. Basket space for bulk goods. And modern design for large cup holders, which is great. Because, you know, if you're at Target, you're buying Starbucks. It just happens. So these are the new carts. The other day, I went to Kroger, K. Roger, if you're fancy, and I saw a man bring his own shopping cart. And I said, that is a person who likes what they like. No logo, no nothing, just brought his own shopping cart. And I said, genius. Went on Amazon. There was only one shopping cart available on there, and it was $950. Now, I'm not a shopping cart purchaser. That seems outlandish. There's also no customer reviews, which means nobody's bought it. And I realized that man stole that shopping cart from somewhere else besides the Kroger. Now, I'm not justifying stealing, but if you want to appreciate the little things in life and always get a good cart, you could do it. I'm not saying do it, but I gave him the benefit of the doubt. Went on Amazon, it wasn't there, and I went, he stole that. But every time he goes to the grocery store, he has the perfect cart. And I'm jealous.
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15: Colleague of mine was telling me the other day about how their Instagram feed is filled with videos, most of them kind of funny, about how grandparents and friends tend to bulldoze new parents out of the way to get to see their baby. As a dad of three daughters, I know how life really does become all about them the moment those kids are born. But I also know parents are still people, too, who need their own attention beyond being mom or dad. And moms, in particular in those early years, can feel especially invisible in the eyes of other people. So what can you do to stop contributing to what is known as maternal invisibility? Women we spoke to said these two things were the most helpful. When people stopped to ask how they could best support them, number one, or when they took the initiative to handle certain tasks that obviously needed to be done. I'm Dr. Sanjay Gupta, helping you live a better life.
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My name's Justin. This is The Overnight Ride. Hard to pick my favorite lyric from this song because I do adore it, but I think it's Cover Charge Paid with Ashtray Change because it reminds me of Take a Penny, Leave a Penny, which you don't see anymore. And I would always leave a penny because I hate change in my pocket. It's Charles Wesley Godwin, Luke Combs. Better That Way on The Overnight Ride. Oh,

I was wondering how Dustin Lynch is juggling being a country artist and a DJ at the same time. The other day, I played a show in Orlando, 7 p.m., got on a plane, went to Miami, played a DJ set at 3:30 in the morning, and then got to Vegas and went on at 3 p.m. These guys have sleeping on a plane mastered.

0: Kane Brown, woman on the overnight ride. My name is Justin. If you don't know yet, Kane Brown has opened a bar on Broadway here in Nashville. And a couple weeks ago, it was revealed that he despises ranch dressing, although he's never had it. So I decided, you know what? Let me look up the limited menu they have right now. There's wings on the menu, and one would think there'd be choice of blue cheese or ranch. No, there's different sauces, but no accompanying dip. So I go down to the menu to see if there's ranch dressing anywhere else. There is not ranch dressing on the grilled chicken wrap or the Cane's Double Trouble, but there's Cane's special sauce. Maybe this is him saying ranch stinks is because he's also launching his own line of sauces, which will be genius marketing. If ranch pops up on the menu, we might have to call him out.
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You're never going to beat this gift. Meghan Maroney, of course, the maid of honor. Her friend's wedding this past week. Then a picture popped up of Kenny Chesney. Showed up at the wedding. Also signed the guest book. You rip the page up. You hang it up in your home. It's Kenny and Carrie on the Overnight Ride.

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we look forward to the weekend and finally getting into the month of June. Last day of May is Sunday, and it is National Speak in Complete Sentences Day. Okay.

0: My name's Justin. This is The Overnight Ride. Who's this?
1: Jeff the Joke Guy.
0: Jeff the Joke Guy giving us a call from Dallas, Texas. We'll make you laugh, make you think, make you groan, give you his thoughts on life. What do you got tonight?
1: Grandpa and Grandma are sitting out on the porch, and she goes, "How come you never give me gifts anymore? You used to take me out on dates and buy me expensive jewelry and shit." And Grandpa says, "Well, you know, have you ever heard of a fisherman that gives worms to the fish he's already caught?" Happy wife, happy life. Happy husband, suspicious wife. So it's okay for your cat to run away and hide under the bed when visitors come. But when I do it, it's rude and antisocial. I finally discovered the reason why I look so bad in photos.
0: Why do you look so bad in photos?
1: It's my face. I would like to thank my arms for always being by my side, my legs for always supporting me, and my fingers because I could always count on them.
0: Very introspective.
1: What kind of award do you get for being a dentist?
0: What kind of award do you get for being a dentist? What?
1: A little plaque.
0: A little plaque. Oh.
1: My boss told me in order to focus, I should leave my problems at the door. Now he's pissed off at me because he's locked outside. What do you call an acid with an attitude?
0: An acid with an attitude. What?
1: Amino acid.
0: Oh, man.
1: That's a groaner.
0: Oh, yeah.
1: This is Jeff the Joke Guy, signing off.
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13: A Better Life with Dr. Sanjay Gupta.
14: We've talked a lot about measles over the past year, but mumps has largely flown under the radar, even though it's been making a bit of a comeback as well. That's because fewer people are getting the MMR vaccine, which stands for measles, mumps, and rubella. The vaccine's been around for decades. It is effective. It is safe. What makes mumps outbreaks difficult to contain is that symptoms usually don't appear for 2 to 3 weeks after someone's been exposed. And that can make it hard to pin down where that exposure took place. And someone who is infected can transmit the virus to someone else before they are symptomatic. If you get sick, which could manifest like a run-of-the-mill respiratory virus or the telltale swelling of your cheeks and jaw, All you can really do at that point is to treat the symptoms and also isolate yourself so you don't infect anyone else. I'm Dr. Sanjay Gupta, helping you live a better life.
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My name is Justin. This is the Overnight Ride. Housekeeping. We will have Corey Kent on the show very, very soon. Of course, new album on the way at some point. Has been trickling out music here and there. Last time he was on the show, he was great. Very excited to get him back on. It's This Heart on the Overnight Ride.

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I set up notifications. 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

Myself and everybody who listens to the show have held the belief that it doesn't matter if you fall on stage. It is how you recover. Do you dance when you fall? Do you roll when you fall? Do you make fun of yourself? Luke Combs was a guest with Alex Warren, you know, the song Ordinary. A couple days ago here in Nashville, he did trip up the stairs, but pointed out that he tripped. Didn't try and play it off. If you recognize it and say, my mistake, that's good. It's not the fall. It's how you respond to the fall. It's Luke, BYU.

0: I would buy all of the merch. My name's Justin. It's the Overnight Ride. Especially if my name was on an elementary school. So Shaboozy from the Potomac, Virginia area. There's a new elementary school opening up. And I guess last night, I haven't seen the results. They were talking about and voting on names for the new elementary school. Shaboozy Elementary School made the final cut. That's all I wear. Hoodies, hats, t-shirts. And for Christmas, everybody's getting one of those things. If an elementary school is named after me.
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8: Have you ever noticed that you mostly breathe through one nostril at a time? Even when you're not sick, even when your allergies aren't bothering you. The body actually switches the dominant nostril as frequently as every 2 hours while we're awake. That's according to Adam Taylor, an anatomy professor at Lancaster University in the UK. This alternating cycle is automatic. It's regulated subconsciously by the hypothalamus and the brain, he said. Your body does this to give each nostril a chance to rest and repair so they don't get too dried out, which could make it easier for pathogens and inflammation to cause damage. Now, Taylor also said, studies suggest the left nostril may be more dominant, and when the right nostril is dominant, the body is in a more alert or even stressed state. Who knew? Pretty fascinating stuff. I'm Dr. Sanjay Gupta, helping you live a better life.
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away this Friday to promote it. Told us what comes with the country. One thing you mentioned is chicken livers from the gas station. He calls it to die for. It's a decent review. And may try. Shane Prophet.

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1: Parents, have you let your kid plan the vacation?
2: So this is interesting. This came from a study says 22 parents have let their school-aged kids plan every detail of a vacation. Does that make it a vacation for you, or does that make it work for you?
1: Because if the kids plan every detail, doesn't that mean ice cream for dinner? I mean, surely there is
2: a point.
1: What
2: does every detail actually mean?
1: Parents have to say there are logistical concerns here.
2: Right. What does a dream vacation look like for a kid? Well, the top ones here listed are a meet and greet with a favorite celebrity or cartoon character.
1: Oh, sure.
2: Let's see. Topping the charts also is a once-in-a-lifetime experience. What is that, like a bungee jump or something? What's a once-in-a-lifetime?
1: There's a lot of experience that are once-in-a-lifetime so far for kids.
2: For kids especially, right?
1: First I've ever done this.
2: Let's see. Barb said, my kids wanted to surprise their dad with a trip to Ireland. Oh, so that we could see where his grandparents came from.
1: Oh.
2: Oh, that's sweet.
1: That is.
2: That's really sweet.
1: That's better than just, I don't know, it seems cool. Dad seems to spend a lot of time at the bar. But he'd like Ireland.
2: Yeah, he sure does like a drink, that dad.
1: The kids are just guessing. It sounds good. Made sense to me.
2: Uh-huh. Did you plan vacations when you were a kid?
1: I don't think so. So I did not know. Did not plan much. But when we were graduating high school, my parents let us pick the destination.
2: Mm-hmm.
1: And so I picked England.
2: Oh.
1: And I think I did have some input in like things I wanted to see, because I said I really wanted to see Hadrian's Wall.
2: Okay.
1: But I think most of it's gone now, because we're looking at the GPS. We're driving back and forth north and south across this one stretch. We're like, it's right here. And all we could find was a ditch.
2: That's kind of a bummer.
1: So, I mean, maybe part of it's still up somewhere, but we couldn't find it.
2: I remember when there was a spring break where there was nothing going on. And mm-hmm. So my dad was just like, hey, do you want to go to Chicago? And then I got to look up like all of the places in Chicago to go visit. And we just kind of hung out in Chicago for it wasn't like a full spring break, but it was like right in the middle of the week, like 3 days, I think, or 4 days we spent there.
1: Uh-huh.
2: That was a fun one. It was just my dad and I. We just got to hang out. And I was 11, something like that.
1: Okay.
2: So that was really kind of cool.
1: Yeah.
2: And I got to pick out the spots that we went. It was usually just different restaurants and stuff that I, for some reason, thought was interesting. Like Cheesecake Factory or whatever, you know.
1: Because if you've never been.
2: Because we didn't, right, as an 11-year-old, are you kidding me? That sounds amazing. Cheese and cake. It's fantastic.
1: In a factory, Paul.
2: And I think I imagined in my head that it was like an actual factory until we got there. That was probably a little bit of a disappointment.
1: You're a little disappointed that cheesecakes aren't rolling off the conveyor belt. Here's another one. No,
2: but I thought that was going to be so cool. Yeah. I remember that.
1: Yeah, Willy Wonka's Chocolate Factory,
2: absolutely.
1: But for cheesecake.
2: Yeah, and it was, I think, was it like at or near the Sears Tower, which is not the Sears, what is it called
1: now? Willis Tower?
2: Whatever, it's always the Sears Tower.
1: What are you talking about, Willis?
2: So we went up to the top of that after we ate at the Cheesecake Factory.
1: Yep.
2: And that was cool. I mean, at that time, there was no Cheesecake Factory around us either, so right. I thought it was like a Chicago thing.
1: That's what, idea. When we went to Hawaii and my mom was like, let's try that Chinese place down the street, Chang's. I was like, Mom, P.F. Chang's? we never had one.
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2: I'm not saying no. 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
1: Yeah, so I won't ask you because I know you might say no.
2: And oh, then so we you're don't, just going
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2: do it.
1: And we don't have to worry about it.
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1: Al Pacino has a new memoir. This actually came out last year, Sonny Boy, but he revealed that he was initially approached to play Han Solo in Star Wars. They said, Mr. Pacino, would you be interested in playing one of the leads in this space opera?
2: Why didn't this work out?
1: Because he didn't get it.
2: He didn't understand Star Wars.
1: They came to him with a hefty sum, according to Mr. Pacino.
2: Really?
1: But it was an offer he could refuse. He was working on Broadway at the time, and they gave him the script, and he said, I don't get this. He said he went to his friend and mentor, Charlie Lawton, said, what do you think of this? And Charlie said, I don't get it, Al. I don't know.
2: Oh, man.
1: So he thought, I can't play something if I don't speak the language.
2: Well, good luck.
1: So they went.
2: How many languages are there in Star Wars?
1: Well, no, I don't think. I think he meant literally.
2: What?
1: They
2: speak
1: it. They call it common in Star Wars.
2: What do you think that would have looked like?
3: Fast ship. She don't look like much, but she got her where it counts.
2: Yeah.
1: I don't know. I don't do a good Al Pacino. Plus, he was a lot younger. And he doesn't really.
2: He was a lot younger.
1: You know, Michael Corleone doesn't sound like
2: would
1: do Pacino impressions.
2: Right.
3: Hooah!
1: So instead.
2: Talking to Chewie.
1: They found a set carpenter by the name of Harrison Ford. And you know how that went for Harry.
2: The rest is history there.
1: He just most recently played the president.
2: Yes, he did.
1: He's played
2: lots of presidents, hasn't he?
1: Yeah, he's definitely served more terms than I think
2: we're allowed
1: to.
2: Kind of one of his things.
1: He's pushing FDR for a long time in office, I think.
2: Yeah.
1: But Al, in retrospect, he says, I said, I think I'm in the mood to make Harrison Ford a career.
2: That's what he said.
1: Not at the time.
2: Oh, how great of him.
1: But looking back.
2: To think about Harrison Ford.
1: So really, Harrison Ford, you owe me everything.
2: Yeah.
1: And a time may come when I need a favor from you.
2: I'd like to see what Harrison Ford had to say about that.
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1: Is Olivia Munn sharing that she doesn't let her kids watch a lot of kids' shows because they irritate her.
2: Right, and she specifically talks about cartoons because her husband, John Mulaney, got the kid into Spider-Man cartoons.
1: Mm-hmm.
2: But she says, that's not interesting to me. So she put on Tom Holland's Spider-Man Homecoming and was like, might be too old for him, but I can't take the cartoons. She sounds awful.
1: Yeah, they're made to appeal to kids. They're for your kids.
2: Right. I just feel like sometimes you just kind of suck it up and do it because your kids love it, right?
1: Right.
2: Especially if it's not a bad cartoon. Now, you may have an issue with it for other reasons.
1: Sure.
2: Just because you don't like it, because it annoys you. Is that reason enough?
1: I
2: can also understand the parent who has seen whatever 1,000,000,000 times.
1: Right, yeah.
2: And cannot bear to do it one more time.
1: If I hear any more Thomas the Tank Engine.
2: Yeah.
1: Nikki said circa 2004 to 2007, no Barney. Again, I guess if you see it 100 times, you're starting to say, I can't do any more of this.
2: I think I'd be
1: dinosaur.
2: Done with that pretty quickly, too.
1: But no Caillou either. He's a little whiner. I have heard that about Caillou.
2: Yeah.
1: I can't say I blame you. Based on what I've heard about Caillou, I've not watched a lot of it, but based on what I've heard, I can't blame you for that one.
2: Yeah. 1240 says, we had to turn off Diego and Dora the Explorer. My son was 3, starting to speak Spanish as a first language. I mean, it'd be good to bring him up bilingual probably, right? But you got to make sure he knows what's going on. Maybe we insert some other ones in there.
1: Mostly American. And American English. Like, don't do... What was Peppa Pig that had the kids speaking in British accents?
2: In British accents. Which there was another study that I just saw that said if you speak to your kids with a British accent, that it could make them pay attention more.
1: Is that just because it's novel?
2: Maybe.
1: I have a feeling that's just, yeah, because they tune out your regular voice and you say it in a different voice. They're like, well, who's this person?
2: Yeah. Well, it says it makes your kids more obedient. Uh-huh. Which is kind of funny. That's a different story, though. Are you like Olivia Munn? Have you banned all the cartoons in your home? She says, I know kids love Miss Rachel, but the thing is, if I can't watch it, I'm not going to spend the rest of my life going crazy. The kids' shows drive me crazy. First of all, it's not the rest of your life.
1: Your kids aren't going to watch it.
2: Your kids aren't going to watch this past, what, two,
1: for
2: 3 years
1: of
2: old?
1: Their lives. Yeah.
2: Like, that's for Miss Rachel's for young kids, isn't it?
1: I believe so.
2: I think it's
1: yeah.
2: for like the little ones. But what cartoons were banned in your home for whatever reason?
1: There are apparently a couple of problems with Bluey.
2: Oh, really?
1: Allison said, I don't let my kids watch Bluey because the kids are rude to the parents. Is that true?
2: Oh.
1: But I like her solution to the kid. If we get sick of a show, the characters need to rest.
2: Oh,
1: the
2: yeah.
1: characters need a break.
2: That's good.
1: Yeah.
2: That's a good one.
1: They're working hard.
2: Yeah. My sons are 16 and 18. My friends vilify me for never letting them watch SpongeBob. SpongeBob would get old if it's over and over and over again.
1: Your friends are right, though. I think your friends are right.
2: I think
1: to
2: little SpongeBob
1: you.
2: Goes a long way.
1: I disagree.
2: Oh, my
1: I think
2: gosh.
1: SpongeBob's very funny.
2: A lot of people are not liking Bluey.
1: Kids are walking around on all fours trying to lick people that came over barking at the neighbors. Okay, yeah, you don't want to do that.
2: When I was a kid, this is a little bit different, but we were, I don't know, middle school-ish, 10-ish, maybe a little bit younger, and Hook and the Addams Family came out at the same time.
1: Mm-hmm.
2: And my mom didn't want me to see the Addams Family because she thought that was too dark, I guess, or something.
1: It's kind of
2: which
1: is,
2: I get.
1: Yeah.
2: And my neighbor was not allowed to see Hook because his parents said that the Lost Boys, their parents didn't want them to learn bad behavior.
1: From the Lost Boys.
2: From the Lost Boys.
1: That's the whole point. They don't have parents.
2: They're lost.
1: That's their Lost Boys.
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0: Street, a better life with Dr. Sanjay Gupta.
1: If you're caring for an aging parent, you may feel quite often that you're alone in what you're doing. But you're not, not by a long shot. According to a new report by the Pew Research Center, 10% of U.S. adults caring for a parent over age 65. Millions more are caring for a spouse or partner 65 or older. Beyond the sheer numbers, this report, perhaps unsurprisingly, found a major difference in caregiver well-being between men and women. One psychologist we spoke to suggested thinking 5 years in the future and imagining where you are right now. 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I'm Dr. Sanjay Gupta, helping you live a better life.
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1: When it comes to news, we're first in country. Country News Now. Stephen Wilson Jr. gives the origin story behind his friendship with Eric Church.
2: Well, me and Eric met at Red Rocks for the first time, really. He was so kind and thoughtful and just awesome to have us open three nights at his residency at Red Rocks. So we got to do all three nights. And so that's where we met and kind of hit it off. And we're really proud and honored to be on that stage again with him.
0: I'm Lisa Manning for Country News Now.
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1: I was all but 22, I think, at the time. I'd been out on the road, lonely at night, and it'd been a while.

0: 102.9 W4 Country. It's Ella Langley and Riley Green. Hey, good morning, Riley and Welch. Oh, just kidding. I forgot how all these things work. Brian Welch, David Moen here.
1: Good morning.
0: Good morning. I'm operating on not a lot of sleep, so I've chalked that up to that. Let's see. Also, we have a pretty big issue on 94. 94 eastbound closed between Jackson and Ann Arbor Saline Road.
1: Actually, both directions are closed on 94.
0: Both directions.
1: Yep, east and west.
0: Even more fun. Well, the one that affected me affected me. This is where we would normally go through birthdays, who you share it with, what else is to celebrate, what happened on this day in history. David, are you ready for that?
1: I am.
0: Today is Lucas Gage's birthday. He is 31. Colby Calais is 41. Carey Mulligan is also 41. Kylie Minogue is 58 today. John Fogerty, put him in, coach. He's ready to play.
1: There we go.
0: He's 79 today. We watched The Big Lebowski when we were out. So funny that that his birthday should come around.
1: Yeah, perfect timing.
0: Come back here, yeah. Gladys Knight is also 82. And that's what I have.
1: They share birthdays with John Mahan of Adrian, Parker Mooney Adams from Clark Lake, Ryan Sovada of Brooklyn, and oh, that's John again. Never mind. They submitted their names to the True Community Credit Union birthday list on W4Country.com. And if you're looking for just anything to celebrate today, it is National Hamburger Day.
0: Delicious.
1: Yeah. I didn't know that I could go for a hamburger this morning, but I definitely...
0: So here's the trick. You put a fried egg on it. It's breakfast sandwich.
1: Oh, genius.
0: Yep.
1: Little egg.
0: Yeah,
1: little bacon.
0: Yep.
1: Little avocado.
0: Get a,
1: it's a balanced breakfast.
0: It's a breakfast sandwich. All done.
1: That's genius. It's, let's see, Slugs Return Day? I don't know. I was walking on the border to border and there were lots of slugs the other day. So.
0: Oh, so this is when they're supposed to be out?
1: I guess so. Welcome back. World Passion Fruit Martini Day and Whooping Crane Day.
0: Ah.
1: Yeah.
0: Have you ever seen a whooping crane?
1: I see a lot of sand cranes,
0: okay.
1: I guess. But
0: I'm impressed that you know the difference.
1: Oh, the internet knows the difference.
0: I see.
1: And I know the internet.
0: Gotcha.
1: Yeah. What happened this day in history?
0: Let's see. So I normally curate this, I'm not prepared very well. But this day in 1928, Chrysler Corporation merged with Dodge Brothers Incorporated. You're familiar with both of those brands,
1: yeah.
0: Certainly. This day in 1937, President FDR pushed a button in D.C. signaling that vehicular traffic could cross the newly opened Golden Gate Bridge in California. It had not connected, actually, right? It's not actually pushing the button that opened the Golden Gate Bridge.
1: No.
0: They're like, here you go, Frank.
1: That would be awesome, though. Or get him a giant pair of scissors.
0: Laying a giant that covers the cross,
1: yeah,
0: the cross continental.
1: Yeah.
0: Pair of scissors to open the Golden Gate Bridge. We'll call that good.
1: Great.
0: Yeah, that's what happened on this day.
1: It was a very busy day.
0: Yeah. If you want to be on the birthday list, go to W4Country.com and click on the True Community Credit Union birthday list. We'd love to celebrate with you right here. We're a little bit ahead of schedule, but that issue on 94 is causing snarls everywhere. David, let's get a look at the roadways.
1: Well, I want to make sure that everybody does know that 94 east and westbound are closed from about Ann Arbor Saline Road through the Jackson exit there, 14 if you're coming from the eastbound side. And as of right now, that will not be open until at least 10:30 a.m. So plan an alternate route this morning. Over on 275 northbound right around the airport, we have significant slowdowns. And then on 94 east, we're already experiencing slowdowns around the airport as well. Otherwise, things are running at posted speeds, but if I do miss something, let me know. 734-623-1029. That's the only station specializing in your local traffic. 102.9 W4 Country.
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2: Cook and White Heating and Cooling Newsroom. I'm Renee Vitale. Michigan Democratic Senators Alyssa Slotkin and Haley Stevens are backing new legislation that would ban Chinese-made vehicles from entering the U.S., even temporarily for day trips from Canada or Mexico. Supporters say connected vehicles built by Chinese companies pose national security and data privacy risks because of the amount of information that modern cars collect through cameras, GPS, and onboard software. Slotkin has called the vehicles TikTok on wheels, warning they could threaten both American drivers' privacy and the U.S. auto industry, especially in Michigan. The International Rescue Committee says that the Ebola outbreak in the Democratic Republic of Congo is spreading faster than the response, as overcrowded camps for displaced people, poor conditions, and limited supplies fuel fears that the virus could spread further across the region. More than 220 deaths are now believed to be linked to the outbreak, as the IRC warns that it could become the deadliest on record without urgent action. And a new statewide poll shows Governor Whitmer maintaining a solid approval rating in her final year of her second term, with about 52% of likely voters approving of her performance. The survey also finds Whitmer continuing to outperform the typical trend for second-term governors, whose support often declines. At the same time, the poll highlights growing concern among voters about Michigan's economic outlook, including rising worries over inflation, job availability, and the potential for a recession, even as Whitmer's overall approval remains steady. That's the latest from the Cook and White newsroom. 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

0: 102.9 W4 Country and Bailey Zimmerman. It's Riley and Welch in the morning. Brian Welch and David Moen.
1: Well, good morning.
0: Looking pretty sunny today with highs in the mid-70s.
1: Oh, lovely. The weather this week has just been wonderful.
0: A little hot for me.
1: I could get that.
0: I was out yesterday, and admittedly, I had not showered in a couple of days.
1: Uh-huh.
0: Because, yeah, it's just been kind of round-the-clock care for our kid.
1: Sure.
0: And I took her for a walk because nothing else was calming her down. And I got back inside. I was like, I'm a little ripe.
1: Now's the time.
0: Could have used a cooler day.
1: Uh-huh.
0: It's a beautiful day today, sunny with highs in the mid-70s. Right now, I do have a fun fact for you. And I know this is true for me. 40% of drivers consider their car to be their happy place due to feelings of freedom and reflection opportunities.
1: Oh.
0: That the car is a place that you can unwind. I like that. I mean, I'm going to be honest, because Madison and I commute together now,
1: uh-huh,
0: most of the time, I don't get that time to myself.
1: Sure.
0: And not to like sit and reflect quietly, because we usually don't say much on our way in. I can reflect quietly with her in the passenger seat.
1: Yeah.
0: Because we're driving in at 5:30 in the morning. Neither of us are really saying much. But I would like, listen to stuff that I want to listen to.
1: Yeah.
0: I'm catching up on stuff a little bit at a time.
1: Yeah.
0: And I kind of miss that. Key happiness factors, of course, include no traffic, your favorite music, and sunny weather. Nice driving around weather,
1: Mm-hmm.
0: So I want to know, do you consider your car a happy place, or is it just like, this is what I have to use to get A to B?
1: Sure. I'll admit, because of how much I have to commute for work, I don't know that it's always my happy place.
0: That's fair.
1: I think I experience so. Now, a lot of that is because I do have to drive through traffic. Mm-hmm. So, like, this past weekend, I drove to Pittsburgh for the day.
0: Yeah.
1: And I guess that drive, it was nice. I got to listen to whatever I wanted to. I had some, uh-huh, podcasts going. Like, yeah, it was nice at times. Yeah, but I don't know that I've experienced the freedom that you have.
0: It kind of goes back and forth whether you like it or not.
1: Yeah.
0: I think that would make sense. Like, the longer your commute, the probably less you enjoy that time in the car.
1: For sure.
0: Because you're spending more of it. Like, it's some precious quiet time.
1: Oh, yeah. Oh, I can imagine that. I have nothing but quiet time at home now. Yeah. So, yeah.
0: Now it's quiet time where I'm also angry at everybody around me.
1: Exactly. Yeah.
0: So fun. 734-623-1029. Do you consider your car your happy place? What makes it a happy place?
1: Yeah.
0: Or are you just like, I got to sit in this thing again now? I'd love to know. Because only 40% of us, which seems low based on my personal experience.
1: But agreed.
0: I guess high based on, what you're describing.
1: Yeah. Yeah, with so many external factors. I think there's a study out there too that says like a commute over 25 minutes affects how you feel about your job.
0: So I believe that.
1: I wonder if that's part of it for me, having to drive to Detroit.
0: Now, what's the factor if it's a commute over 25 minutes, but you have us to listen to?
1: Oh, then it's heaven.
0: Here's your happy place, right? It's Walker Hayes on 102.9 W4 Country.

0: dough, fancy life.
1: Total 2.9 W4 Country and Walker Hayes. Good morning. It's Riley and Welch, Brian Welch and David Moen. Your fun fact today, 40% of us consider our car a happy place. I like listening to, you know, whatever I want to listen to. I got Spotify Premium because we needed to have a soothing baby playlist without Lowe's ads.
2: Yes. Yep.
1: Now it's like, well, if I'm already paying for it, you know, maybe let's listen to whatever I want to, whenever the whim hits me. Angie says, my commute in the morning is very nice because I laugh a lot in the morning show, 102.9. Thank you very much, Angie. What do we owe you? Nothing better than being in the car by yourself with the music blaring and singing at the top of your lungs. That's how we do fancy like. Joel said, this is my car. Is my car a happy place? No, my car is old. Who knows when it's going to break? I've been there.
2: Yeah.
1: Like the anxiety of, is my car going to make the next trip? That's not a happy place.
2: No. I literally, 2 days ago, I had to get like a new battery.
1: Mm-hmm.
2: And I'm glad that it fixed everything. But Joel, I'm with you where it was like, I'm going to have to buy a new car.
1: Mm-hmm.
2: I can't afford a new car.
1: Right. Suddenly becomes a steel cage of anxiety.
2: Yeah.
1: Jennifer said, it's one of the happiest places. I'm the one you see at the stoplight singing and dancing. And Amy said, unless she pronounces it that way. Amy said, my Jeep is my happy place. I enjoy my Jeep. I had W4 Country jamming. Thank you, Amy. You knew it was going to be yes because she said, not my car, but my Jeep.
2: Yes.
1: And Madison drove a Wrangler for a while. I'm familiar with Jeep people. I love Jeep people. But you could tell automatically, she's like, that's her happy place for sure.
2: Yeah, I'm envious of you all because truly my car feels like work.
1: Yeah.
2: Like, because I commute so much.
1: That's too bad, David.
2: I know.
1: I'm sorry you feel that way. And there's not much I can do about it because, well, you don't get to enjoy us. You have to sit here and make it.
2: If anybody has advice for, like, how to make your car comfier, if you've got a scent that would help, like, I could use it.
1: Help David make his car a happy place while he's commuting to his other jobs. Let's get a look at the roadways. Not so happy on 94.
2: Oh, no, it is not. We continue to see closures on 94 in both directions from Ann Arbor-Saline Road to Jackson Road there at the 14 interchange. And it looks like that will be closed until at least 11 this morning. So do seek an alternate route. We are also experiencing slowdowns on 14 on the eastbound side from about Barton Drive over through the 23 interchange as well. And then over by the airport, 275 northbound right around Eureka Road has significant slowdowns, and then on 94 East, right around the airport there. If I've missed something, though, let me know. 734-623-1029. That's the only station specializing in your local traffic, 102.9 W4 Country.
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0: 102.9 W4 Country, Thomas Rhett and Jordan Davis at 6:50 on your Thursday morning. It's Riley and Welch with Brian Welch and David Moan. Now, I'm acting like this is a brand new announcement, but actually, folks, we've been talking about this for days. I just haven't been here.
1: Right.
0: W4 Country Idol is back.
1: It's back.
0: We've got great big prizes, including first place, $2,500, and you're opening for Justin Moore at the Aretha Franklin Amphitheater coming up on September 4th.
1: That's crazy.
0: He will perform a song at the Aretha. Now, you're top of the billing, right? So you're before the opener.
1: Right.
0: But eventually, you will share the same stage that Justin Moore is going to be on.
1: It's so cool.
0: So, there's that. How do you qualify? Well, you've got to be one of the top three scorers in the finals to win the big prizes.
1: Mm-hmm.
0: How do you make it to the finals? You come to our qualifying nights. Dave, I'm so glad you asked. Our first night is at Aggie's Sports Bar, and it's in Napoleon. And it's a Monday night. I think it's the, I have to check, it's the first time, if not ever, at least in a long time, that we've had a W4 Country Idol qualifying night on Monday. So don't be fooled here. Monday, June 1st at Aggie Sports Bar in Napoleon. Registration opens at 6. The competition starts at 7. We'll have our first two finalists by 9 o'clock. And you've got to be 18. You've got to sing a song. Doesn't have to be a country song. Any song.
1: Mm-hmm.
0: You are scored on your vocal ability, your stage presence, your entertainment value, and your crowd participation.
1: Well, and it's been a minute since I've participated.
0: Uh-huh.
1: But that crowd participation thing is huge.
0: Oh, it can sway competitions.
1: Yep.
0: Yeah, if you get two equally good singers and one of you works the crowd better,
1: yeah,
0: you know, it's what it takes to be an entertainer.
1: You really got to bring your A game.
0: I hope to see you Monday at Aggie's. Oh, and if that's not enough, somebody who comes to Aggie's, not even participates, not even tries out for W4 Country Idol, someone who comes, you can sign up for a chance to win tickets to see Morgan Wallen at the Big House.
1: Oh, man.
0: That's right. We are not above bribing you just to come to my party at Aggie's. Get all the details on W4Country.com. 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Here's Shabuzia, Little 2.9 W4 Country.

0: 102.9 W4 Country, Shaboozy and Jelly Roll at 6:55 on your Thursday morning. You know an accident in Ann Arbor is bad when the Detroit news affiliates are covering it.
1: Yeah.
0: And 94 is a mess in Ann Arbor. David, let's get a look at the roadways.
1: Yeah, it's bad. Right now, we've got closures between Ann Arbor Saline Road and Jackson Road on both directions of 94. So you do want to seek an alternate route this morning. It looks like that will not be open until at least 11. Crews are working hard to clean that up now, but give them time. On 14 East from Barton Drive through the 23 interchange, we are experiencing heavier than usual traffic. And then over by the airport, 275 northbound, right around Eureka Road, we have significant slowdowns. And then on 94 East, we're seeing slowdowns by the airport as well. If I've missed something, though, let me know. 734-623-1029. That's the only station specializing in your local traffic, 102.9 W4 Country.
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1: Good morning.
0: Pretty sunny today with highs in the mid-70s. Hope you'll join us Monday. It's our first qualifying night for W4 Country Idol. We're at Aggie Sports Bar in Napoleon. Registration opens at 6. Contest starts at 7. And the top two moving on to the finals. That's right. It starts Monday. 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

0: 102.9 W4 Country and T-Bird at 12 minutes after 7 on your Thursday morning. It's Relly and Welch, Brian Welch and David Moan.
1: Morning.
0: And we're looking pretty sunny today with highs in the mid-70s. I do want to say a quick thank you to everybody who expressed well wishes to us with our daughter Holland.
1: Yeah.
0: If you have not been following that closely, that's okay. I understand. But our daughter, 9 days ago now, a week ago, last Tuesday, had open heart surgery to correct a congenital heart defect. She was at C.S. Mott Children's Hospital at the University of Michigan, literally the best place in the entire country I think we could have been for that, which is just amazing that we live down the street in Dexter. When you saw, there's a map in one of the, on one of the floors that was like the pediatric cardiology floor.
1: Oh, yeah, you posted this on Instagram, right?
0: Yeah. Yeah. There's a world map with pins from where all their patients have come from, and they are from all over the world.
1: That's amazing.
0: So pretty incredible that that's right in our backyard, and we were able to take our daughter there. It was amazing. I mean, we were out of the hospital, discharged in 5 days.
1: That's incredible.
0: Little kids will bounce back from open heart surgery much faster than adults. Madison's mom had open heart surgery, and that was a much longer recovery.
1: Yeah.
0: But with Holland, we brought her home. There's no physical restrictions. Like, you can pick her up under her armpits. No problem.
1: Wow.
0: Which is like a big no-no with adults that have had, you know, open heart. So just really incredible what the all of the medical staff do there at C.S. Mott Children's Hospital. We're incredibly thankful to all of them who made that, as easy as an open heart surgery can be.
1: Mm-hmm.
0: Thank you to all of your well wishes. Holland is doing really well. She's fussy, but it's like normal baby fussy stuff right now.
1: Sure.
0: Maybe she's teething, but she's like, this is not negatively impacting her anymore. Like, they've basically have corrected everything that they needed to. Everything looks great. She may need some sort of follow-up years down the road. That has yet to be determined. She'll be monitored regularly for it. But like right now, normal, healthy baby.
1: That's just the best news.
0: Absolutely amazing.
1: Oh, I'm so glad.
0: And thank you for your patience. While Madison and I have been out, and we appreciate your understanding for all this. But I do want to know, we're changing gears abruptly here. David, what fictional character death stuck with you? What were you like, no?
1: Oh, man.
0: Was it Ned Stark?
1: I mean,
0: midway through season one of Game of Thrones.
1: Oh, spoiler alert. That one that one definitely like took my breath away.
0: That was a shocker. That was like, oh, so they don't care about who you like in the show.
1: Yeah, where it was like, we're going to break every tradition, even though it was Sean Bean. So we knew it was coming.
0: Who statistically, I think, survives more movies than he doesn't, but he has that reputation.
1: Yeah. Oh, man. Okay. Do you have one in mind? Because it might take me a moment.
0: You know, the newer Star Wars movies were just okay. I don't like the way they did Han Solo.
1: Okay. Yeah.
0: I didn't like that's how his arc ended. I think you have to move on from those original three characters at some point. Like, if you're a big Star Wars fan, like myself, you know the old extended universe that Disney basically poo-pooed.
1: Yeah.
0: It's the same three characters, Han, Luke, and Leia, going on adventures for decades, because nobody who's writing any of this extended universe stuff, and there's a whole bunch of different writers that do the books and the comics and everything like that, nobody wanted to kill any of them off and then tell everybody else, sorry, you can't use Luke Skywalker anymore.
1: Yeah.
0: And so nobody would move on from those characters. And so, like, it had to be done, but I didn't like what happened to Han Solo.
1: I get it.
0: That's me.
1: So when you say stick with you, do you mean like in a bad way or affected you?
0: Anyway, like, yeah, affected you. And you were but my favorite character.
1: I've got one that they were only in one movie.
0: Okay.
1: But Bing Bong from Inside Out. Thinking about it, I'm like, Bing Bong, man.
0: Scientifically engineered to make you sad.
1: Yeah.
0: Which kind of upsets me with Pixar movies. I'm like, okay, you don't have to try so hard to make me sad.
1: Oh, killer. Like, I mean, I know we all know the first 10 minutes of Up are just...
0: Oh, brutal.
1: Yeah, but there's something about Bing Bong where it was like, oh, yeah, kind of giving up that part of your childhood.
0: Mm-hmm.
1: And the fact that he understands his purpose, that one got me.
0: And then you don't ever want anything bad to happen to Richard Kind either.
1: No. Oh, man. What a great man.
0: What fictional character's death hit you hard? You were like, no, I can't believe it. And I'll go back to my same answer. What movie makes you cry? Saving Private Ryan.
1: Oh, for sure.
0: Tom Hanks at the end when he says, "Earn this, James."
1: Ooh.
0: 734-623-1029. I know, I'm sorry to bring us down.
1: No, but it, like, it can be beautiful.
0: Just remember that it is fictional. That's why we can laugh at it.
1: Yeah.
0: Give us yours. What fictional character's death were you like, "No, how could they do this to me?" What's going on the roadways?
1: Well, it's still rough on 94 in both directions from Ann Arbor, Saline through the Jackson Road exit, the 14 interchange there. We are getting updates, and it looks like it's going to be a lot of today before they get that cleaned up. They are doing a thorough job, so thank you if you are listening and doing that work. We are grateful for you. On 14 East from Barton through the 23 interchange, we are experiencing slowdowns as well. And then over by the airport, 275 northbound, right around Eureka, is slow and on 94 East just at the airport. But if I've missed something, let me know. 734-623-1029. That's the only station specializing in your local traffic. 102.9 W4 Country.

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0: 102.9 W4 Country and Luke Combs. It's Riley and Welch in the morning. We want to know what fictional character's death affected you. Now, I'm going to admit another one. The way that they kind of had to was Egon Spengler in Ghostbusters.
1: Oh, yeah, yeah, yeah.
0: Because, he had died, the actor.
1: Right.
0: And so it's like they kind of didn't have a choice. But they kind of just dismiss it very quickly in afterlife. Whatever, I get it.
1: Yeah.
0: We've got a whole bunch of your answers. Thank you for that. Danny said Glenn in The Walking Dead. Now, I've never seen The Walking Dead.
1: That was rough.
0: Which one's Glenn?
1: Glenn, he was like the heart of the show. He was the runner in the first episode who finds Rick. He was really the heart of the show. And they followed the comic books in what happened to him.
0: Oh, I see.
1: But I know for me, that was the point where I was like, maybe I don't need to watch this show anymore.
0: You wonder that before. Yeah, it's like if the character you like the most is gone.
1: Yeah. Like, eh. It's just like, I think I too sad. And that's Laura also agreed that Glenn's death was affecting.
0: All right. Now 4801. Oh, that's The Outsiders. For some reason, I was thinking that. Never mind.
1: Oh, yeah.
0: Johnny and Dally from The Outsiders. Couple answers
1: for
0: Mufasa in The Lion King.
1: That's
0: a tough one.
1: Oh, man. It's so sad.
0: It is really sad. Charlie from All Dogs Go to Heaven.
1: Oh, for sure. I feel like, in a weird way, the animated ones always hit me harder.
0: Mm-hmm.
1: I don't know if it was because like I could relate to that a little bit more as a kid. Like, or that was where my soul was in animation, but
0: I wonder if part of that is just because like you don't expect that from an animated feature.
1: Oh, for sure.
0: And then it's like that's a real gut punch if you're watching a cartoon about, say, cars that transform into robots. 0914, Brian, you and I right there, Optimus Prime in Transformers the movie, the old animated movie.
1: Yeah.
0: Gut wrenching.
1: Oh wait, what about the horse? From Never Ending Story. Oh.
0: Okay.
1: And it's so early in the movie.
0: Yeah. Yeah, it's true. Yeah. They don't give you time to process.
1: Oh, Sirius Black.
0: Yeah. Oh, yeah. That was a tough one. We've got a couple from long-running TV shows, which 6224 said from NCIS, Kate. So, yeah, if you're watching a show like that for a long time and then all of a sudden the character's gone,
1: yep.
0: That's tough.
1: I saw, I'm having trouble finding them, but I saw a lot of Grey's Anatomy on our list. Yeah, Chantel has one on there. Yeah, and I feel like with those shows, even though you know they're willing to do it because it's essentially a soap opera,
0: right?
1: It still kind of takes my breath away.
0: Well, we got back-to-back answers for Old Yeller just came in.
1: Yeah. Oh, yeah. Thomas from My Girl.
0: Oh,
1: no. Where are his glasses?
0: We've got, boy, a whole bunch of Starks, both from Game of Thrones and from The Avengers. Tony Stark, of course, at the end of Avengers Endgame.
1: Yeah.
0: And Mark said every Stark death except for Catelyn's. But wait, there's like three Starks that survive, right? How many Starks? There's like four Starks that survive. Who else died from the Stark family? Rob? And Ned.
1: Rob, Ned. I mean, there's a lot of extended family.
0: I guess so, yeah.
1: Oh, not Bran. Who was the younger brother? The youngest brother.
0: Oh, right.
1: Ramsay. Ugh. No, not Ramsay being the youngest brother, right. But Ramsay is the cause.
0: Yeah, the one who did it. Okay. Boy, this is a bummer, huh? Tell us about the fictional character death that got you. 734-623-1029.
1: I'll admit sometimes when I need a good cry, I'll just listen to the Coco soundtrack.
0: Ooh.
1: Just because it's so beautiful.
0: We got other Transformers answers. 0676 and Ironhide from Dark of the Moon. Now, that's a more recent one. I didn't think that affected anybody. But I'll tell you, the first Michael Bay live action Transformers, when Megatron just rips Jazz in half.
1: Yeah.
0: I was like, you can't just... What makes these movies? It's 102.9 W4 Country and Chris Jansen.

0: Huddle 2.9, W4 Country, and Chris Jansen. It's Riley and Welch. In the morning, we're asking what fictional character's death got to you. Giselle is begging me to say JJ from Outer Banks. You're welcome. I have no idea who that is, the circumstances of Outer Banks.
1: No.
0: I just know it's a show. And Chantel, well, you're having a hard time on 94, and we'd love to tell you why. It's not good.
1: Yeah, right now we still have the westbound side of 94 closed from Ann Arbor Saline Road through Jackson. Looks like the eastbound side is open now. I just got notice from MDOT that all lanes are open there. But if you are traveling west on 94, you're going to want to avoid from State Street on. Here in Ann Arbor, it looks like from Michigan Avenue through the 23 interchange, we're starting to see the usual slow. And then up on the other side of Ann Arbor, 14 in both directions from the 23 interchange through Barton, we're experiencing that as well. Things around the airport are slow this morning on 275 and 94, but if I've missed something else, let me know. 734-623-1029. That's the only station specializing in your local traffic. 102.9 W4 Country.
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2: From the Cook and White Heating and Cooling Newsroom, I'm Renee Vitale. Former President Joe Biden is suing the U.S. Justice Department to block the release of audio recordings and transcripts from private interviews that he did with a ghostwriter for his 2017 memoir. The materials obtained during a special counsel probe into his handling of classified documents are slated for release to Congress and a conservative legal group following a public records request. Biden's attorneys argue that the tapes capture deeply personal in-home conversations and that releasing them would be an unwarranted invasion of privacy, especially since the department previously deemed them exempt from disclosure. Michigan Medicine and Blue Cross Blue Shield of Michigan have reached a new long-term agreement that keeps Michigan Medicine hospitals, doctors, and clinics in network for Blue Cross members across the state. The deal ends months of uncertainty for thousands of patients who feared losing coverage access after tense contract negotiations over reimbursement rates. Both sides say that they'll continue working out final details ahead of the June 30th renewal deadline, but patients can continue receiving care without interruption. And Jackson Pride Fest will not take place this year, as organizers say that the event is being paused following the resignation of six board members and a need to rebuild leadership. The Jackson Pride Center says that the decision also reflects broader challenges, including what it describes as a pullback in funding for diversity, equity, and inclusion initiatives. Officials say that they plan to restructure over the next year and hope to bring the festival back in 2027. That's the latest from the Cook and White Newsroom. 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

0: 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It's 7:40 on your Thursday morning. It's Riley and Welch. Bright sunny day today with highs in the mid-70s. We will return to our conventional Beat Brian's Brain, I believe, next week.
1: Mm-hmm.
0: Right now, as we're all still kind of sorting everything out, we're going to do an impossible question and a pretty impressive prize. Just for playing, you'll win a pair of tickets to see Parker McCollum.
1: All you got to do is call.
0: He's coming through town on the 5th, I believe. And everybody who wins has a chance to win a meet and greet with Parker McCollum.
1: Ooh.
0: So, fellas, you better try to lock this down and win it before your lady does, because you don't want her meeting him.
1: No. Nope.
0: You better win that and take a friend. 734-623-1029. We will take caller number 5. We'll have an impossible question, see if either of us can answer it. But either way, you're going to win the Parker McCollum tickets. Give us a call right now. We'll play after Tim McGraw on 102.9 W4 Country.

0: 2.9 W4 Country. It's Rally and Welch in the morning. Let's go to the phone. W4 Country, who's this?
1: This is Stephanie.
0: Hey, Stephanie, I have you live on the air. Have you won anything from us in the last 30 days?
1: I have not.
0: Stephanie, it's time, first of all, to play the impossible question. David, do you have an impossible question for
2: us? I have an impossible question, or at least a difficult one. This is tricky.
0: Hit me.
2: Okay. Which character did Michael Jackson want to play so much that he considered buying Marvel Comics in the 1990s?
0: Michael Jackson.
1: Spider-Man.
0: Ooh, okay.
2: Spider-Man. Okay.
0: Quick, shoot from the hip there. I'm going to say the Incredible Hulk.
2: The answer is Spider-Man.
0: Wow.
1: Woo-woo!
0: Stephanie, I don't have any...
1: I have my daughter.

0: tomorrow, and everybody who wins Parker McCollum tickets has a chance to win the grand prize of the meet and greet. So listen again tomorrow. In fact, listen all weekend. We'll have your chance to text in to win Parker McCollum tickets.
1: Yeah.
0: Right now, let's get to the roadways.
1: We are still dealing with closures on 94 West from Ann Arbor Saline Road through Jackson Road as they are cleaning up the accident from this morning that is causing significant slowdowns all the way back through to Huron Street this morning. So you might want to give yourself lots of extra time or seek an alternate route. 14 West from 23 through Barton Drive is also slow this morning. Up on 96 East from 23 over to about Kensington Road has some slowdowns. And then over by the airport, 275 North starting around Pennsylvania Road. And then 94 in both directions at the airport is slow. But if I've missed something else, let me know. 734-623-1029. 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

0: Total 2.9 W4 Country. Corey Kent and Co. Wetzel. Is that sort of song that could win you W4 Country Idol? If you can sell it.
1: Mm-hmm.
0: It's all about the entire performance. You have to just be, not just be a great singer, but also an entertainer. That's what we're looking for at W4 Country Idol, which, by the way, is back. Our first qualifying night is at Aggie Sports Bar in Napoleon Monday. This coming Monday. Yes, this coming Monday. Just days away. Pick your song. And I'm going to tell you, we say this every year. You might be a great singer. You might have a ballad, mm-hmm. a real sad ballad that you can just murder. But if you're not getting the crowd into it, you're not going to win.
1: Not going to win.
0: You're not going to win. So choose accordingly. It doesn't have to be country.
1: Mm-hmm. Just and has I'm to be good.
0: Also going to say there's only 8 qualifying stops. So don't wait. Don't think, oh, just, you know, I'll just show up at the last one.
1: Yeah.
0: Coast in. Give yourself as many chances as possible to sign up for W4 Country Idol and to make it into the finals. Our first stop at Aggie's on Monday night. Registration opens at 6. The contest starts at 7. You got to be 18. And somebody who comes, whether you're going out for the contest or not, is going to win tickets to see Morgan Wallen at the Big House.
1: That's going to be great.
0: We're trying to pack Aggie's.
1: Yep.
0: Somebody who comes out is going to win Morgan Wallen tickets.
1: All you got to do is show up.
0: If you say, I'd do anything to win Morgan Wallen tickets, come to Aggie's Monday night. Come to the W4 Country Idol. Your odds are going to be pretty good. Or we'll break the fire codes and we'll all get shut down. 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What's happening on the roads?
1: 94 West is still closed from Ann Arbor Saline Road through to Jackson. Looks like that'll be closed for most of, if not all of the morning. That is causing significant slowdowns on 94 West starting around Michigan Avenue. It looks like 23 northbound just north of 94 is also slow. And on the other side of Ann Arbor, 14 in both directions right around the 23 interchange. Up on 23 and 96 at the interchange there, we are experiencing significant slowdowns on the ramp. 96 West right around Fowlerville has a couple miles of slowdown as well. Over by the airport, 275 North starting right around Eureka is slow, and that continues into 94 East headed toward Detroit around the airport. If I've missed something though, let me know. 734-623-1029. That's the only station specializing in your local traffic. 102.9 W4 Country.
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0: 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It's Brian Welch and David Moe.
1: Good morning.
0: Looking pretty sunny today with highs in the mid-70s. Coming up, I've got to pick between two choices here.
1: Okay.
0: One is wanting to use the bathroom alone. New parents.
1: Sure.
0: Is it okay to travel with a young baby? Because if it were up to Madison, we would be traveling already.
1: Ah.
0: And I say, it's not so much the young baby that concerns me. It's our budget.
1: Yeah.
0: Unless they're paying us to travel, I don't think we can afford to do it.
1: Yeah, I think that's fair.
0: Yeah. So we'll get into one of those. I'll flip a coin. Coming up, a little 2.9.

0: 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It's Riley and Welch, Brian Welch and David Moen here.
1: Good morning.
0: Madison is at home with our baby Holland, who is recovering wonderfully from open heart surgery.
1: Thank goodness.
0: Last Tuesday. But still, you know, it's like it's 9 days afterwards. You understand if it's still a recovery process.
1: Yeah, oh, definitely.
0: Right now, I want to know, what would you do? And it's funny because we kind of find ourselves in this situation, Madison and I do. Our poster shares that he and his wife are expecting, and they had planned a Christmas trip to see his family. Now, we're talking 5-hour flight plus a couple hours in the car.
1: Oof, okay.
0: And he's saying, you know, this is first time. It sounds like they'll be seeing his family in a little while. They had talked about spending time with her family for Thanksgiving. They live nearby, mm-hmm. but making sure, like, when they got married, talked about frequently traveling to go see his family.
1: Yeah.
0: And so he's saying, okay, so we're still going to go, right? And his wife is saying, absolutely not. I'm not comfortable making plans to travel around Christmas.
1: Sure.
0: And I don't want to be around your parents, my in-laws, postpartum. And he's saying, what's the big deal? We talked about doing this trip. We're not going to do this trip. So when is it okay? And I'm curious, parents, when did you first travel with your little kids?
1: Yeah.
0: Because Madison has been sharing, you know, Instagram posts of people traveling with their little kids. And it's like, okay, A, makes me nervous. B, unless we're sponsored, I don't know if we can afford to do that.
1: Yeah. Yeah, immediately after having a child, it doesn't seem like the best time.
0: Now, here's the problem is that, like, it's all conceptual at this point. Like, they're due in August, still planning on taking the trip for Christmas.
1: Oh, they haven't purchased tickets and everything yet?
0: Correct.
1: Okay.
0: And I don't know where they are in the itinerary and everything like that. But so the kid's not even here yet. It's not like our baby was just born. Can we travel in 5 months?
1: Uh-huh.
0: It's our baby is due in 4 months. Can we travel in another 4+?
1: Sure.
0: That's kind of a lot.
1: You know, the line that sticks out to me from everything that you said is I don't want to be with my in-laws postpartum.
0: Mm-hmm.
1: I feel like, I don't know, regardless of what we all come to of when do you travel, I feel like there's something deeper going on with this couple.
0: Is it less about traveling with the young baby
1: yeah.
0: and more about dealing with your in-laws?
1: Yeah.
0: When you're recovering and a new parent figuring it out for the first time and they're going, oh, you let your child do that? Oh, you're not breastfeeding or you're only formula feeding? Oh, you're not formula feeding.
1: Oh, okay.
0: You know what they say about all that. 734-623-1029. I'm curious, parents especially, when did you travel with your young kids?
1: Yeah.
0: And what were you doing? Was it flying? Was it driving? Because they've got to do both in this story.
1: Right.
0: It's about a 5-hour flight, about a 2-hour drive after they land.
1: That's a big commitment.
0: Yeah.
1: Well, why isn't there discussion of having them visit?
0: I don't know. Now, that could be accommodations are tight.
1: Sure.
0: We don't know why his parents can't come to them for Christmas.
1: Exactly.
0: Now, he sets this up as when they got married, they talked about going to visit his family a lot. So he's saying, like, this was the plan.
1: Yeah.
0: In general, maybe not specifically at Christmas, but in general, the plan was we're going to go see my family.
1: Sure.
0: And now I'm telling him, like, when can we travel to see them then? If the kid's on the way, you don't want to go now.
1: Right.
0: You want to go at Christmas. When can we? So he's kind of feeling like, what do I have to tell my parents? I'm never going to see them.
1: I think it shows my lack of knowledge here because I go, is 4 months too early to, like, be around people?
0: Depends. I mean, on a number of things.
1: Yeah.
0: Sure. We were extra concerned with Holland because she had a heart defect.
1: Right.
0: And so we were pretty careful about that. But I don't know, if you trust your family members, everybody's
1: yeah.
0: washing their hands, everybody's keeping fingers out of noses, it might be okay.
1: Oh, so for me, it would be a definite
0: yeah,
1: no.
0: Yeah, definite no for you.
1: Yep,
0: yeah.
1: Okay.
0: I mean, nothing against it in general. I understand sometimes you got something that a Kleenex can't get to.
1: That's in the cave.
0: Yep. Sometimes you just got to reach in there, but not when you're also dealing with little babies. 734-623-1029. What would you do here? Let's get a look at the roadways. Still a big problem on 94.
1: Yes, 94 West is still closed from Ann Arbor Saline Road through to Jackson, and that is causing major slowdowns all the way back to about Michigan Avenue. So seek an alternate route early this morning. 23 North, starting just south of 94 and headed up to about Packard Street, is slow. And then again at Geddes, there on 14 West, right around the 23 interchange, we are experiencing slowdowns this morning. And then on 96 East, right around Kensington Road, also over by the airport, 275 North, we have significant slowdowns around Eureka Road. And then on 94 East, around 275, continuing all the way past the airport. If I've missed something else, though, let me know. 734-623-1029. 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

0: World 2.9 W4 Country and Josh Ross. It's Rally and Welch in the morning. Try to figure out what would you do. Our poster says that he and his wife were expecting their first child. She's due at the beginning of August. They had long talked about taking a trip to see his parents for Christmas. And now she's saying, I don't want to do that. We have no idea what it's going to be like
1: on
0: Christmas time. And so he's disappointed because he's got family, you know, wants to grandparents, cousins, new niece. Everybody wants to meet the baby.
1: Sure.
0: I will say on its own, that is a lot to ask of new parents. Like the whole extended family wants to, like we had somebody reach out. I was like, oh yeah, we all want to see the baby and pass her around. We're like, whoop, time out. It's a brand new baby. You're not all going to pass her around.
1: Nope.
0: It's winter time.
1: You see with your eyes.
0: We were born. She was born at the end of January. And we're like, because somebody there is going to go, I can't wait to see the baby.
1: Yeah.
0: Nope. Can't
1: gross.
0: Do it.
1: Yep.
0: When did you travel with young kids, parents? Because Madison wants to already. Like, I think we're the opposite here. Madison's ready to. And I'm like, whoa, let's hold on a little bit. Taylor said, my son was born November 1st. We ended up traveling for Christmas. I was in the same position, except it was my parents, not the in-laws. Thankfully, they all lived relatively the same area. We ended up just staying with my in-laws because everything was smoother with them. I'm wondering if it's something, a bigger deal with the in-laws as opposed to the new baby. And it kind of sounds like it because wife also did mention, 5 months postpartum, I don't feel like dealing with your parents.
1: Mm-hmm.
0: Which is a statement in and of itself. Like, let's just unpack that first.
1: That's something you talk about in couples therapy.
0: Melissa said it took me 4 months to go to Walmart with my baby. Caused too much anxiety for me.
1: Oh.
0: In-laws should be accommodating and visit them. Yeah.
1: Yeah.
0: We don't know why. I mean, I guess because, like, it's the entire extended family all live in that area.
1: Right.
0: And so it's like, it's not just the parents. If people want to come see the baby, it's grandparents, it's cousins.
1: Yeah.
0: And which I would say, okay, fine. If you want to come, you can.
1: Right. Hotels exist. How long does it take you, you and Madison, to like pack up the baby and everything, like to get out of the house? How long would you say?
0: We need a good hour, I think.
1: Oh, really?
0: I think so, yeah, because you've got to figure, like, where are we with, like, her wake window?
1: Uh-huh.
0: When has she relieved herself last? When did she change last diaper? When did she eat last? What are we going to need? How far away are we going? How long are we gone?
1: Yeah.
0: How many, you know, how much food do we need to bring for her? How many changes of clothes do we need to bring for her? Yeah, there's a lot of math that goes into it.
1: Man. Yeah, it's further confirmation. I don't have patience in that way because, like, I've traveled with adults and we get like 10 minutes. They're like, guys, come on.
0: Yeah.
1: We just talked about this.
0: Uh-huh.
1: You should have peed already.
0: Oh yeah, it completely changes how you travel.
1: Oh man, yeah. So
0: you should have seen how we loaded up her car when we went into the hospital for her surgery.
1: Oh, last week,
0: mm-hmm. And then we had people bringing us more stuff. Yeah, when we left, it was like we needed a U-Haul when we moved out of that hospital room. We just got one from Kayla, however, said, I traveled to North Dakota with my first child when he was 6 weeks old, an 18-hour drive. Holy cow. Good for you.
1: I saw, I was looking at this because I have no idea. So I Googled how early is too early to travel. And somebody said, we traveled, but in an RV.
0: Okay.
1: So that it was more, you could spread out. Like the baby wasn't sitting in the car seat the whole time. Mm-hmm. Like, I feel like that might be an option.
0: Get the feeling this has less to do with the distance and more to do with the destination and possibly the people there.
1: Yeah, it's fair.
0: I think you hit the nail on the head, David. Something to bring up in couples counseling. It's Lainey Wilson, 102.9.

0: Capital 2.9 W4 Country and Lainey Wilson. It's 8:31 on your Thursday morning, and David's got a look at the roadways.
1: 94 West is still closed from Ann Arbor, Saline through Jackson. And if you are traveling that way, I would get off closer to 23 because 94 West is slow all the way from 23 through that road closure. 23 North does have a little bit of a slowdown just north of 94. And then up on the other side of Ann Arbor, 14 in both directions at the 23 interchange. Looks like over by the airport, 275 is heavy traffic at Eureka Road. And then on 94 in both directions by the airport. Otherwise, if I've missed something, let me know. 734-623-1029. That's the only station specializing on your local traffic. 102.9 W4 Country.
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2: From the Cook & White Heating and Cooling Newsroom, I'm Renee Vitale. Former Attorney General Pam Bondi says she's recovering after being diagnosed with thyroid cancer. Bondi recently underwent surgery and is continuing treatment and says that she's doing well. The diagnosis comes as Bondi prepares to testify Friday before the House Oversight Committee in its investigation into the handling of Jeffrey Epstein-related files. Outrage is mounting from East Lansing to the Mackinac Policy Conference following the sudden departure of Michigan State University President Kevin Gusiewicz after just over 2 years as he leaves to lead Clemson University. Gusiewicz blamed his exit on certain university trustees who he claims undermined the board and put personal interests first. Trustees Mike Barlow and Rima Vassar had their credentials revoked at the conference after refusing to sign a new board code of conduct. Governor Whitmer, also attending the conference, pinned the blame squarely on board critics and renewed calls to change how Michigan elects trustees at its flagship universities. The Interlochen Center for the Arts in Northern Michigan will demolish its Green Lake Lodge, a campus building originally funded and named after Jeffrey Epstein. Interlochen's Board of Trustees voted to remove the structure because its history no longer reflects the institution's values, though internal reviews found no reports of misconduct by Epstein on campus. Epstein, who attended the camp as a teenager and later returned as a major donor, had his name stripped from the lodge following his first conviction in 2009. That's the latest from the Cook & White newsroom. 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

0: 102.9 W4 Country and Riley Green. It's Riley and Welch in the morning. Riley everywhere these days. He's going to be on The Voice as a new coach. He's also been announced as the co-host of CMA Fest that's going to air June 25th on ABC.
1: Oh, that's awesome.
0: Yeah.
1: Killing it.
0: He's all over the place. We'll get to that and more coming up in Trending right after Morgan Wallen on 102.9 W4 Country.

0: 102.9 W4 Country and Morgan Wallen. It's Rally and Welch in the morning. Time to take a look at what is trending on social media. Let's start with, I mentioned this already, Riley Green and Good Morning America co-host, our anchor Laura Spencer, are hosting the CMA Fest. That special airs on the 25th of June on ABC. I've always wanted to go to CMA Fest. It's all over Nashville, live music going on. To a greater extent than there normally is, right?
1: Yeah.
0: Bigger names.
1: I feel like we should know people, right?
0: You'd think that, wouldn't you?
1: To get us there?
0: Yeah. Turns out Ann Arbor's kind of low in the pecking order when you try to pull rank and say, okay. Hey, I work for Cumulus Media. They'd rather have their larger affiliates there. Sam Elliott is trending, revealing that he has a connection with Smokey Bear, which I read that. I was like, well, yeah, he voiced him for a long time.
1: Right.
0: They apparently were born on the same day.
1: Oh.
0: The Parks Department started the Smokey Bear campaign, and Sam Elliott were born on August 9th, 1944.
1: Serendipity. Do you think they knew that?
0: That one day?
1: Yeah, that they could, like, advertise that?
0: I mean, I think he was born with a mustache.
1: I mean, well, he definitely was. He was born with a full beard. It just fell out.
0: they knew that, like, this is perfect. That's how that's what was the clincher.
1: Yeah, there it is.
0: That's the same day we came up with Smokey Bear. You're hired. Dolly Parton is trending, launching the flagship Tennessean Travel Stop. This one you're going to find south of Nashville in Cornersville on I-65. That grand opening is June 24th. Look out, Buc-ee's.
1: I love Dolly.
0: Uh-huh.
1: Why?
0: I don't know. It's a great question.
1: Huh. Okay.
0: This is great. Adam Sandler is trending.
1: He was at the
0: premiere of his wife Jackie's movie. She's in the movie Office Romance.
1: Uh-huh.
0: And he was criticized for wearing gym shorts and a Mets hoodie. Oversized hoodie. Yep. Like, hey, have you ever met Adam Sandler?
1: Yeah, come on.
0: That's what he wears everywhere.

0: only had the one song. He only had Bust a Move, right?
1: Yeah.
0: And Flo Rida. Oh, and Martina McBride.
1: Okay.
0: It was a bright spot. But that lineup could use some help.
1: A little bit of shush.
0: Yeah, personal opinion. Keke Palmer is trending. Folks speculating that after she had Sean Evans, who hosts The Hot Ones, on her podcast.
1: Yeah.
0: Boy, a lot of chemistry there. I wonder if they're dating. Which I would say, him? What is he, funny or something?
1: He always tastes of spice. Ruining your plumbing.
0: Maybe she's into that. I don't know.
1: Yeah.
0: And finally, a wild one. David Rush, a former senior officer in the CIA, has been accused of stealing 300 gold bars from the federal government.
1: What?
0: How he pulled off what Goldfinger couldn't? I don't know. He apparently is also accused of lying to his superiors about his credentials for the last couple of decades, calling into question, how does the CIA vet their staff?
1: Yeah.
0: Their management, their senior staff. How did this guy get all the way up here, making up credentials and smuggling gold bars out every time he left?
1: Did he just like wear oversized suits?
0: That's a great question.
1: And like cross his tummy?
0: Because gold ingots are heavy. I mean,
1: yeah.
0: You're talking several pounds. That's not like stealing paper money.
1: He made special shoes, but he had to like shuffle everywhere.
0: Some heavy Doc Martens. Yeah, you're telling me. More details on that one as they come, I guess. And that's what's trending. Tread with us on Facebook at W4Country, on Instagram at W4Country, and Twitter at WWWCountry. Right now, let's get one more look at the roadways.
1: Well, 94 West is still closed from Ann Arbor Saline Road through Jackson, and there are significant slowdowns before that from about 23 to Ann Arbor Saline Road. 23 northbound from 94 up to about Packard is slow this morning, and then on the other side of Ann Arbor, 14 in both directions is slow between the 23 interchanges. Over by the airport, 275 has heavy traffic around Eureka Road, and 94 East at the airport is slow as well. If I've missed something, let me know. 734-623-1029. That's the only station specializing in your local traffic. 102.9 W4 Country.
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1: Hey, I have news.
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0: Well, 2.9 W4 Country at 8:58 on your Thursday morning. It's Riley and Rhodes. We just have a big issue on 94.
1: Yes, we are still experiencing that closure from Ann Arbor Saline Road to Jackson on the westbound side of 94. They are working to clear that up, but all notices indicate it'll probably be this afternoon before that's open.
0: We got a word that there's some hazardous material that's a part of that.
1: Yeah.
0: Which it is disappointing that it's like, it's never Hostess trucks that crash and spill their cargo.
1: Oh, yeah.
0: And we could all like rush to help clean up.
1: Yeah. Everybody just bring a fork and knife. But instead this, we have to, you know, stay away from the area.
0: Boring. It's 402.9 W4 Country.
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1: Good morning.
0: Madison is at home with Baby Holland, who doesn't like mornings.
1: I get it.
0: Check Madison's Instagram for a face palm from our little baby. It's really back of the hand to her forehead. Like, you know.
1: Dismay.
0: Oh, oh my. Oh, my stars.
1: My pearls.
0: We're looking pretty sunny today with highs in the mid-70s. There's the good news.
1: It's going to be a beautiful day.
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0: 102.9 W4 Country and Sam Hunt. It's Riley and Welch in the morning. Brian Welch and David Moan here. And I've had this survey. I mean, 38% of Americans say they support baseball's new automated ball strike challenge system. Called ABS, Automated Ball Strike.
1: Okay.
0: And so they still have umpires behind home plate.
1: Uh-huh.
0: But now, after an umpire calls the ball or a strike, either team can challenge that call. And they get two challenges to start the game. If they're wrong and the call is not overturned, they lose a challenge. So as long as they keep challenging the umpire and they're right, they can keep doing it, which has got to be humiliating for the umpire.
1: Yeah, that's got to feel awful.
0: Just terrible. It has been used and affected games. I mean, we've seen bad calls by umpires affect games. So this is, the idea is that this is correcting it. Now, sometimes teams are just wrong. And you know, like batters will be saying, challenge that. That was a ball. And the team's like, no, you were just wrong.
1: Yeah.
0: You got struck out.
1: Yeah, me.
0: You were standing there like a house on the side of the road and just watched it go by. But 38% of Americans support it. 20% said they oppose it. 42% remain undecided. So I ask you, David, I know you're not a huge baseball fan.
1: Of the sports, it's not one that I sort of chase.
0: More
1: no.
0: of a hockey guy.
1: Yeah, exactly.
0: If they come out with a rule like this and say, oh, but we're changing this, is that going to materially affect, oh, maybe I'll watch baseball now?
1: I don't think so.
0: Right.
1: I think that actually one thing that made me more interested, what is it, the pitch clock?
0: The pitch clock, yeah.
1: Yeah.
0: Which I think has helped the pace of games a lot.
1: Because that was something like, part of this was as a kid just like sitting there in the family room as the adults watching. It was like, guys, nothing's happened.
0: Mm-hmm. it's true.
1: Like feeling that as a kid. No, it does make me go like, is this the first step to just AI umpires?
0: I think that's close to, not having people as referees and umpires.
1: Yep.
0: Like have it all judged by AI. You can break it down to individual frames.
1: Yeah.
0: And a program says, this is out of bounds.
1: I don't know. I feel like I totally get it. But I will say, like, you and I, we emceed the opening day for Dexter Little League.
0: We did.
1: And I think maybe my phone heard that because my social media has all of these posts of adults, like, yelling at teenage umpires.
0: Jeez.
1: And that's the one thing. If it helps prevent that, maybe, like, if it intervenes and goes, no, there's a method to challenge, and then you all just be nice to kids, like if it trickles down into...
0: Oh, if it trickles all the way down to Little League, yeah. And then we can say, listen, the computer said it's correct.
1: Yep, like that helps me a little bit, but like, I don't know, it makes me nervous.
0: It's the sort of thing like they made a big announcement, is like, I don't think anybody is like that, I can't imagine the people who are like, that's the one reason I won't watch baseball, is that umpires make bad calls.
1: Yeah.
0: That's going to win me over. Finally, they fixed the one reason I don't watch baseball.
1: You're never going to get to watch another sport again right. If that's your issue.
0: It's Jason Aldean right now on 102.9.

0: World 2.9 W4 Country and Jason Aldean. It's Relly and Welch in the morning. Brian Welch and David Moan.
1: Morning.
0: What a show it's been, David.
1: Oh, great for a Wednesday.
0: Thanks for buoying me on our my first day
1: Wait,
0: back.
1: It's Thursday. Sorry. Obviously, we're in great shape.
0: Oh, boy. We learned a lot, though. 40% of us see our car as a happy place.
1: Because
0: you get some alone time. I feel like maybe that's the thing with new parents. If you're just like, I got to go to work, honey.
1: Uh-huh.
0: It's like, it's quiet.
1: Yeah, that is a piece that I think a lot of people are missing.
0: I think longer the commute is, though, the more it just feels like work.
1: Yeah. Yep. That's where I get.
0: Uh-huh. We learned that that Michael Jackson wanted to play Spider-Man so bad, he tried to buy Marvel Comics.
1: Yeah, so this was in the 90s when Marvel was in rough shape.
0: Right.
1: And so they were looking at bankruptcy, like there was a chance that maybe they'd merge with DC. Like, so they were in discussion with it, but yeah, he really wanted to play Spider-Man. And I think it's a missed opportunity in the new movie. I feel like they should have thrown that in and like shown him in the attire.
0: Yeah. Like, from a screen test or something like that?
1: Exactly.
0: Yeah, just blue screen that in.
1: Yeah.
0: It's for the multiverse. Anybody.
1: Hey, anybody.
0: The king of pop could be a superhero. You don't know.
1: He's a man in black.
0: It's true. And also an alien? I was confused about that one.
1: Everybody was like, isn't he an alien? It's like, no.
0: No, he's one of the agents.
1: He's one of the agents.
0: Okay.
1: Yeah. I liked the twist.
0: Yeah. Did we learn anything else today?
1: Traveling with a baby is really up to the parent.
0: Mm-hmm.
1: But it sounds like your in-laws might be the reason not to.
0: Yeah. Yeah. I think the destination more than the journey.
1: Than the journey.
0: Might be a determining factor of, are we traveling with our baby? And that might be fair. That feels like plenty. It's 102.9 W4 Country.
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0: 102.9 W4 Country, Chris Young and Kane Brown. It's Riley and Welch in the morning, Brian Welch and David Moan. We had a story not that long ago, I think it was Carnival, where a woman says she was overserved tequila.
1: Yeah.
0: Right? So it's like, boy, she got a whole bunch of drinks and then like $1 million because a jury agreed that she was overserved.
1: Which is great for her.
0: Right. Yeah. This one, not so fun. A guy has been awarded $5 million because he got second-degree burns on the bottom of his feet on the hot pool deck.
1: Oh.
0: You remember somewhere the pool, you walked across the concrete.
1: Yeah.
0: And quick into the pool. Except it's full of kids, so you can't jump in.
1: Yep.
0: You just stand there on the hot sidewalk or whatever it is, the concrete. He received second-degree burns.
1: Yikes.
0: And a jury has awarded him $5 million, saying that Carnival failed to warn passengers about dangerous deck temperatures. You know, every time I hear a story about a cruise ship, I'm just like, why do people do these?
1: Yeah. It seems like more harm than good.
0: Mm. Have you seen the Netflix documentary on the train wreck series? They have one on the poop cruise.
1: Oh, no.
0: Horrifying.
1: Oh, boy.
0: Like, all their systems are down, and so the toilets are also down.
1: Awful.
0: Yeah.
1: Oh, God.
0: I went on a cruise with Madison a couple of years ago, but it was like they were still coming out of COVID, so the cruise was only about half capacity.
1: Okay.
0: That felt busy enough. And I would do that again, but I don't think that circumstance will ever arise.
1: No.
0: Anyway.
1: Yeah, oh, no. Well, hopefully he'll win, too.
0: Wear sandals if you're going on the cruise, or just this summer while you're out there at the pool.
1: Yeah.
0: Hot concrete.
1: Take care of your feet.
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0: It's time for W4 Country Idol, presented by Champion Cooter Chrysler Jeep Dodge Ram. 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

0: Portal 2.9 W4 Country and Megan Maroney. It's Riley and Welch in the morning, but that's going to do it for us.
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1: Glad to do it.
0: Madison will be back some point. It might be It might be Monday. Spending an extra couple of days with Holland back at home, who's recovering from open heart surgery. Thank you so much for all the well wishes. We really appreciate all of that, and things will get back to normal soon.
1: Oh, for sure. We're just glad she's doing okay.
0: Mm-hmm. Veronica Rates is up next, and we will have chances for you starting tomorrow to win tickets to see Parker McCollum. And everybody who wins those tickets has a chance to win the meet and greet.
1: Mm-hmm.
0: So make sure you're listening all day tomorrow and all weekend. Text in to win. We'll have your keywords on the way. Right now, well, we're getting out of here. It's 102.9 W4 Country. Bye. Bye.
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13: A better life with Dr. Sanjay Gupta.
14: People have started using AI for all sorts of things, but I cannot think of an area where the stakes are higher than your health. First of all, I'll tell you this. I know doctors who have cracked some seemingly impossible cases with the help of AI, so it can be a powerful tool. But AI can also hallucinate, provide bad advice, and be just as confident when it does that. If you do decide to plug any personal medical information into one of these chatbots, you should know that while the companies that created them have robust privacy protections in place, they are not bound by HIPAA, like your healthcare provider is. Whatever the advice presented to you, take it with a degree of healthy skepticism. Always get a second opinion. And remember, if you ever experience concerning symptoms, skip the AI consult and head straight to the ER. I'm Dr. Sanjay Gupta, helping you live a better life.
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102.9 W4 Country. It's Veronica Raitt. Good morning. It's Thursday. This week is just flying by, right? That's what happens when you have a four-day work week. Maybe one day we'll get there as a society. We can do this every week. It's 102.9 W4 Country.

0: 102.9 W4 Country. It's Veronica Rates. Thanks for hanging out with me. It's Thursday, and I saw this article about the best outdoor toys that keep your kids entertained for hours. Nothing on this list is dirt or mud, which I feel like is what kids really like. And you can chime in. You can text me at 734-623-1029. What are the things that keep your kids entertained for hours? This is perfect for right now. Give the other parents ideas because it's finally starting to get beautiful outside. Walkie-talkies. Do kids use walkie-talkies these days? They should. I always had a blast with those. A bubble machine will get kids, especially toddlers, every single time. My favorite, though, sidewalk chalk. You can never go wrong with sidewalk chalk. However, one of the things on this list, reusable balloons. I mean, better for the environment, I guess. It's 102.9 W4 Country.
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11: We all know how important it is to stay active as we age, especially as we get older. But I've come to realize that for as good as people are about getting their cardio in, a lot of older folks really don't seem to be doing the recommended amount of strength training or even understand why it's so important. It helps you stay functional and therefore independent for as long as possible. Certified strength and conditioning specialist Dana Santos says a great place to start is not with dumbbells or barbells, but with your body weight, which allows you to build strength while also learning how your body moves and where your limitations exist. It also reduces the risk of overwhelming your connective tissue, which adapts more slowly than muscles as we get older. Once you're comfortable, you can dial up that intensity, but do it slowly, do it carefully. I'm Dr. Sanjay Gupta, helping you live a better life.
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3: Your W forecast calling for sun throughout the day today with highs in the mid-70s, staying clear overnight too with lows down in the upper 40s. Continued sun over the next several days, highs topping 80 tomorrow, around 70 on Saturday, and close to 80 again Sunday and Monday.

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10: How often do you stop to wonder whether you should share something that's revealing, maybe even embarrassing, with a partner, a friend, or even your boss? In her new book called Revealing, The Underrated Power of Oversharing, behavioral scientist Leslie John says doing just that can help you deepen relationships that are vital to your life. We need people to trust us in order to get things like love, friendship, and career success. That's what she told us. When you make yourself vulnerable by revealing something sensitive, it does make other people trust you. In turn, when you ask someone to reveal something about themselves, showing that interest will generally lead someone to like you more. Why? Because people like to be asked about themselves, she says. It also signals that they are discriminating and choosy, but in a good way. I'm Dr. Sanjay Gupta, helping you live a better life.
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Thirsty Thursday. Can you pour me a drink right now? It's 102.9 W4 Country. Hopefully you are enjoying this Thursday. Almost to the weekend. We're almost there. It's 102.9 W4 Country.

Morgan Wallen playing at the Big House, and we want you to be there. So, fun fact, if you come to Aggie Sports Bar in Jackson for the first stop of W4 Country Idol qualifying on Monday, someone is going to win tickets to see Morgan Wallen at the Big House. So we better see you there on Monday at Aggie Sports Bar. It's 102.9. I got a

0: New music from Dan and Shay. It's called Say So on 102.9 W4 Country. I love how cities, when they start to get popular, they're basically at one point are like, stop it. Don't come here. And Charlotte, North Carolina, is the fastest growing city in America. And I feel like Charlotte kind of went under the radar for a hot minute. And I just think it's interesting that they're like, stop coming here. We're full. We don't have any room for you. And it's like, it doesn't, if you're full, you're full. Like, if the apartments are all there, you're building more apartments because more people want to move there. That's a good thing, right? It means your economy is booming. But I'm sure the locals there are like, there's too many people here. Why are we all here? It's 102.9 W4 Country.
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7: 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As a dad of three daughters, I know how life really does become all about them the moment those kids are born. But I also know parents are still people, too, who need their own attention beyond being mom or dad. And moms, in particular in those early years, can feel especially invisible in the eyes of other people. So what can you do to stop contributing to what is known as maternal invisibility? Women we spoke to said these two things were the most helpful. When people stopped to ask how they could best support them, number one, or when they took the initiative to handle certain tasks that obviously needed to be done. I'm Dr. Sanjay Gupta, helping you live a better life.
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102.9 W4 Country. That's Megan Maroney, who missed the ACM Awards just a few weeks ago, and for a good reason why. She still performed on that day, though. We'll talk about it coming up on 102.9.

0: 102.9 W4 Country. It's Veronica Raids. Thanks for joining me. It is, what is it, Thursday? I can't keep track these days. I can barely keep up. Anyway, Megan Maroney, she missed the ACMs because she was the maid of honor in her best friend Natalie's wedding. Natalie, an influencer, by the way. And she wasn't at the ACMs, didn't get to perform, but she did perform at her friend's wedding. She sang her song Wonder, which is actually a song written about her friend. I have to play it for you.
1: I've played this song a lot, but I think that this might be the most meaningful time that I play it. For those of you that don't know, the first song I ever released was a song written for Natalie. She was trying to date some loser. In the song, I'm telling Natalie, if you just hold out, you're going to find someone that is going to show up early, and you're never going to have to wonder how he feels about you.
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17: We all know how important it is to stay active as we age, especially as we get older. But I've come to realize that for as good as people are about getting their cardio in, a lot of older folks really don't seem to be doing the recommended amount of strength training or even understand why it's so important. It helps you stay functional and therefore independent for as long as possible. Certified strength and conditioning specialist Dana Santis says a great place to start is not with dumbbells or barbells, but with your body weight, which allows you to build strength while also learning how your body moves and where your limitations exist. It also reduces the risk of overwhelming your connective tissue, which adapts more slowly than muscles as we get older. 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
5: Your W forecast calling for sun throughout the day today with highs in the mid-70s, staying clear overnight too with lows down in the upper 40s. Continued sun over the next several days, highs topping 80 tomorrow, around 70 on Saturday, and close to 80 again Sunday and Monday.

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10: Have you ever noticed that you mostly breathe through one nostril at a time? Even when you're not sick, even when your allergies aren't bothering you. The body actually switches the dominant nostril as frequently as every 2 hours while we're awake. That's according to Adam Taylor, an anatomy professor at Lancaster University in the UK. This alternating cycle is automatic. It's regulated subconsciously by the hypothalamus in the brain, he said. Your body does this to give each nostril a chance to rest and repair, so they don't get too dried out, which could make it easier for pathogens and inflammation to cause damage. Now, Taylor also said, studies suggest the left nostril may be more dominant, and when the right nostril is dominant, the body is in a more alert or even stressed state. Who knew? Pretty fascinating stuff. I'm Dr. Sanjay Gupta, helping you live a better life.
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102.9 W4 Country. Justin Moore is going to be performing at the Aretha in September, and you could open for him. How? Start competing. Get your songs ready for W4 Country Idol. Qualifying starts on Monday. That's our grand prize. Also, $2,500 courtesy of Champion Cuter Chrysler Jeep Dodge Ram. We'll get all into it coming up in a few minutes. It's 102.9.

0: 102.9 W4 Country. It's Veronica Reid. Thanks for joining me, and make sure you join us for the first night of qualifying for W4 Country Idol. This is going to be epic, because let's get into the grand prize. If you make it to the finals, which are happening at Revel Run in Chelsea later in June, third place at the finals, $500, courtesy of Jack Daniels. Second place, a $1,500 gift card to Lewis Jewelers. And first place, $2,500, courtesy of Champion Cuter Chrysler Jeep Dodge Ram. And the opportunity to open for Justin Moore at the Aretha this September. We're booking your first gig for you. How incredible is that? And remember, we're also bringing back the wild card contestants. So you come into all eight qualifying nights, and let's say you didn't make any of them. Well, we're picking four at random from everyone who competed to compete at the finals. So there's always a chance. We got more details at W4Country.com. However, the first stop is Monday, June 1st, Aggie Sports Bar in Jackson. We hope to see you there. And remember, you don't have to sing a country song. Sing whatever you sing best. It's 102.9 W4Country.
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9: A Better Life with Dr. Sanjay Gupta.
10: If you are struggling with substance abuse, alcohol, pills, whatever it may be, first of all, it's nothing to be ashamed of. We know addiction is a brain disease, and we also know getting into recovery can be tough. Also, in case this helps, I want to tell you about a new study out of Harvard School of Public Health, which found that spiritual belief, the idea of a steady religious practice, had a protective effect from addiction. Experts we talked to told us there were probably a few reasons why this might be the case. Number one, excessive drug and alcohol use would not be the norm in a religious community, and people want to fit in. Two, a belief in a higher power provides people with hope and solace, great foils for addiction. And three, and I think there's some merit to this, regular attendance in a faith community also provides connection. Just like in AA, camaraderie and social support is often what you need. I'm Dr. Sanjay Gupta, helping you live a better life.

102.9 W4 Country. That is Riley Green, and I'm Veronica Raitt. Hi, by the way. Good afternoon. And you know that music video that Riley did with Carly Pearce, and they're looking all hot and heavy? Well, Carly Pearce said she needed something to get through it. We'll talk about it coming up.

0: 102.9 W4 Country. It's Veronica Raids. Thanks for hanging out with me on a Thursday. Carly Pearce and Riley Green filmed a very hot and steamy music video for the song If You Don't Leave, I'm Gonna Stay. And she's opening up about that music video because it is hot and heavy, okay? She said she actually had to drink some champagne to not feel awkward filming this very steamy music video with Riley Green. And she said he would tell you the same thing. Our first scene when you're watching the video and our faces are like right here singing to each other, he's like, he's my friend. We're friendly. Like, that's, we're not like that. And it just, they said that they're like, I need a bottle of champagne right now. I love this. It's 102.9 W4 Country.
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15: A colleague of mine was telling me the other day about how their Instagram feed is filled with videos, most of them kind of funny, about how grandparents and friends tend to bulldoze new parents out of the way to get to see their baby. As a dad of three daughters, I know how life really does become all about them the moment those kids are born. But I also know parents are still people too who need their own attention beyond being mom or dad. And moms, in particular in those early years, can feel especially invisible in the eyes of other people. So what can you do to stop contributing to what is known as maternal invisibility? Women we spoke to said these two things were the most helpful. When people stopped to ask how they could best support them, number one, or when they took the initiative to handle certain tasks that obviously needed to be done. I'm Dr. Sanjay Gupta, helping you live a better life.
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17: Southeast Michigan weather.
1: DW forecast calling for sun throughout the day today with highs in the mid-70s, staying clear overnight too with lows down in the upper 40s. Continued sun over the next several days, highs topping 80 tomorrow, around 70 on Saturday, and close to 80 again Sunday and Monday.

102.9 W4 Country. Just got to get through today. And let's say like half of the day tomorrow. It's Friday tomorrow. Then the weekend's here. 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

0: It's time for W4 Country Idol, presented by Champion Cooter Chrysler Jeep Dodge Ram. 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
10: We all know how important it is to stay active as we age, especially as we get older. But I've come to realize that for as good as people are about getting their cardio in, a lot of older folks really don't seem to be doing the recommended amount of strength training or even understand why it's so important. It helps you stay functional and therefore independent for as long as possible. Certified strength and conditioning specialist Dana Santis says a great place to start is not with dumbbells or barbells, but with your body weight, which allows you to build strength while also learning how your body moves and where your limitations exist. It also reduces the risk of overwhelming your connective tissue, which adapts more slowly than muscles as we get older. Once you're comfortable, you can dial up that intensity, but do it slowly, do it carefully. I'm Dr. Sanjay Gupta, helping you live a better life.
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It's Veronica Raitt. That's what I would say if I were to ever compete in W4 Country Idol, because me and a beer probably could, but sober me probably wouldn't. 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

0: 102.9 W4 Country. It's Veronica Raines. Thanks for joining me. It is a Thursday. It's time for the midday pick-me-up about an off-duty New York firefighter. He is being called a hero after he was able to save a woman trapped in her submerged car from a flash flood. This is my worst nightmare, I swear. The firefighter spotted the vehicle filling with water, climbed to the top, smashed the sunroof with his hands and a cup to free her. Now, he was able to pull her out of safety just before she was going to run out of air. City officials are crediting him with saving this woman's life. What an absolute hero. It's 102.9 W4 Country.
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15: A Better Life with Dr. Sanjay Gupta.
16: Breast cancer is the most common cancer among women in the world. And according to a new study out of the University of Washington School of Medicine, an estimated 3.5 million cases a year are expected by 2050. Now, the good news is we've gotten so much better at screening, earlier detection, and cutting-edge treatments in many countries, including here in the United States. But even here in America, black women have a death rate from breast cancer that is 40% higher than white women. A disparity that exists despite our world-class treatment infrastructure. So what can you

0: 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Eat less red meat? Try your best to manage your blood sugar and your weight? Exercise is really important. Cut back on drinking, quit smoking. And remember this, you should start getting mammograms. At what age? 40. That's when you should start. I'm Dr. Sanjay Gupta, helping you live a better life.
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102.9 W4 Country. It's Veronica Raitt. Thanks for joining me. It is Thursday. We are so close to the weekend. And coming up, we're going to talk about something. Do you regret your college degree? A lot of people do. We'll talk about it coming up. 102.9 W4 Country.

0: 102.9 W4 Country. It's Veronica Raitt. Thanks for joining me. And I think this is interesting. You can chime in if you want. Text me at 734-623-1029. 52% of people have regrets about their college degree, with 29% regretting it entirely. I find this to be interesting because I do have a college degree, and it's in journalism. So it's media adjacent, right? As far as what I do right now. But I would not have gotten this job had I had not been an intern in a different market. I literally started as an internship, and then I got into promotions here, and then I was able to grow my career here. So while I'm not directly using my degree, I am using it indirectly. That's a pretty expensive internship, let me tell you that. It's 102.9 W4 Country.
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13: People have started using AI for all sorts of things, but I cannot think of an area where the stakes are higher than your health. First of all, I'll tell you this. I know doctors who have cracked some seemingly impossible cases with the help of AI, so it can be a powerful tool. But AI can also hallucinate, provide bad advice, and be just as confident when it does that. If you do decide to plug any personal medical information into one of these chatbots, you should know that while the companies that created them have robust privacy protections in place, they are not bound by HIPAA, like your healthcare provider is. Whatever the advice presented to you, take it with a degree of healthy skepticism. Always get a second opinion. And remember, if you ever experience concerning symptoms, skip the AI consult and head straight to the ER. I'm Dr. Sanjay Gupta, helping you live a better life.
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1: Your W forecast calling for sun throughout the day today with highs in the mid-70s, staying clear overnight too with lows down in the upper 40s. Continued sun over the next several days, highs topping 80 tomorrow, around 70 on Saturday, and close to 80 again Sunday and Monday.

102.9 W4 Country. It's Veronica Raitt. Hey, did you know W4 Country Idol is back? We're so excited about this. First night of qualifying is this Monday at Aggie's Sports Bar in Jackson. The winner at the finals, by the way, happening later in June at Revel Run in Chelsea. $2,500 courtesy of champion Peter Chrysler Jeep Dodge Ram and an opportunity to open for Justin Moore. 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

0: It's time for W4 Country Idol, presented by champion Tudor Chrysler Jeep Dodge Ram. 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
12: If you are struggling with substance abuse, alcohol, pills, whatever it may be, first of all, it's nothing to be ashamed of. We know addiction is a brain disease, and we also know getting into recovery can be tough. Also, in case this helps, I want to tell you about a new study out of Harvard School of Public Health, which found that spiritual belief, the idea of a steady religious practice, had a protective effect from addiction. Experts we talked to told us there were probably a few reasons why this might be the case. Number one, excessive drug and alcohol use would not be the norm in a religious community, and people want to fit in. Two, a belief in a higher power provides people with hope and solace, great foils for addiction. And three, and I think there's some merit to this, regular attendance in a faith community also provides connection. Just like in AA, camaraderie and social support is often what you need. I'm Dr. Sanjay Gupta, helping you live a better life.
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102.9 W4 Country. It's Veronica Raitt. And Monday is our first stop of W4 Country Idol qualifying at Aggie's Sports Bar in Jackson. By the way, you don't have to sing country. If country's not your best genre, sing some Taylor Swift. I'd like to see that. 102.9.

94 Country. It's Veronica Raitt. It's Thursday. Here's to hoping your meetings get canceled today. We're too late in the week. It's a short week. We're just trying to get through. It's 102.9 W4 Country.

0: 102.9 W4 Country. It's Veronica Raids. Thanks so much for joining me. It is Thursday. I saw this list of single people luxuries. Now, I was single for quite a bit of time before I met my fiance, which we've been together for around 3 years now. So I thought these were kind of funny. Knowing that the piece of chocolate cake you left in the fridge will still be there whenever you want it. Now, my fiance doesn't do leftovers. I eat his leftovers, so thankfully I don't have this problem. Knowing exactly where things are that you left them. So true. Setting the temperature to what I prefer. My fiance would have our house at 60 degrees if I let him. I'm cold all the time. I can handle 75. He can't. But that's what you lose, that freedom when you live with someone, unless you somehow meet somebody that you like the same temperature. Those people aren't meant to be. It's 102.9 W4 Country.
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8: Have you ever noticed that you mostly breathe through one nostril at a time? Even when you're not sick, even when your allergies aren't bothering you. The body actually switches the dominant nostril as frequently as every 2 hours while we're awake. That's according to Adam Taylor, an anatomy professor at Lancaster University in the UK. This alternating cycle is automatic. It's regulated subconsciously by the hypothalamus in the brain, he said. Your body does this to give each nostril a chance to rest and repair so they don't get too dried out, which could make it easier for pathogens and inflammation to cause damage. Now, Taylor also said, studies suggest the left nostril may be more dominant, and when the right nostril is dominant, the body is in a more alert or even stressed state. Who knew? Pretty fascinating stuff. I'm Dr. Sanjay Gupta, helping you live a better life.
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102.9 W4 Country. Megan Maroney was the maid of honor in her best friend's wedding. And instead of deciding, you know, I'm not going to sing at the ACMs, I'm going to sing at my best friend's wedding. And she did. And it was adorable. It was a song she wrote for her. There wasn't a dry eye in the crowd.

0: 102.9 W4 Country. It's Veronica Rates. I think this is an interesting this or that. What's worse, losing your phone or losing your wallet? Why am I so inclined to say losing my phone is worse? All of my stuff is on my phone, right? Like, I literally even have a picture of my ID. And, like, I can pay for stuff with Apple Pay. I feel like losing my wallet, I can get it replaced. And a phone's more expensive. And all of my cards, I can get replaced. Is that a hot take? Let me know. Text me at 734-623-1029. I can literally take my phone and freeze my credit cards. What's worse, losing your phone or losing your wallet? I might dare to say the phone might be worse. It's 102.9.
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6: Colleague of mine was telling me the other day about how their Instagram feed is filled with videos, most of them kind of funny, about how grandparents and friends tend to bulldoze new parents out of the way to get to see their baby. Now, as a dad of three daughters, I know how life really does become all about them the moment those kids are born. But I also know parents are still people, too, who need their own attention beyond being mom or dad. And moms, in particular in those early years, can feel especially invisible in the eyes of other people. So what can you do to stop contributing to what is known as maternal invisibility? Women we spoke to said these two things were the most helpful. When people stopped to ask how they could best support them, number one, or when they took the initiative to handle certain tasks that obviously needed to be done. I'm Dr. Sanjay Gupta, helping you live a better life.
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15: Your W forecast calling for sun throughout the day today with highs in the mid-70s, staying clear overnight too with lows down in the upper 40s. Continued sun over the next several days, highs topping 80 tomorrow, around 70 on Saturday, and close to 80 again Sunday and Monday.

102.9 W4 Country. It's Veronica Raitt. It is Thursday. Thanks so much for joining me. And join us on Monday, our first stop of W4 Country Idol qualifying at Aggie Sports Bar in Jackson. And one person, competing or not, we'll get to see Morgan Wallen at the Big House.

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11: A better life with Dr. Sanjay Gupta.
12: People have started using AI for all sorts of things, but I cannot think of an area where the stakes are higher than your health. First of all, I'll tell you this. I know doctors who have cracked some seemingly impossible cases with the help of AI, so it can be a powerful tool. But AI can also hallucinate, provide bad advice, and be just as confident when it does that. If you do decide to plug any personal medical information into one of these chatbots, you should know that while the companies that created them have robust privacy protections in place, they are not bound by HIPAA, like your healthcare provider is. Whatever the advice presented to you, take it with a degree of healthy skepticism. Always get a second opinion. And remember, if you ever experience concerning symptoms, skip the AI consult and head straight to the ER. I'm Dr. Sanjay Gupta, helping you live a better life.

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Listen, I'm not doing the best today either, but we will do this together. Take a sip of water, okay? It's been a minute. You're dehydrated. You've been talking in meetings all day. So take a sip of water and maybe take a lap around the office.

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It's Veronica Raitt, and I am here on a Thursday, and I'm struggling to remember what day it is. And I don't think it's Wednesday or Friday. I just am like, is it the weekend? No? Okay. So we got this, but we're almost done, right? 102.9 W4 Country.

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1: 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It's Veronica Rates. Thanks for hanging with me today. Matt Misler coming up next. And make sure you're listening tomorrow and through the weekend. We're going to have lots of chances for you to see Parker McCollum at Michigan Lottery Amphitheater next Friday. It's going to be a great show. Really cool venue, by the way. I was there. I saw Russell Dickerson last summer. It was a great, great venue. So your chance to see Parker McCollum starting tomorrow and through the weekend. So make sure you're listening. 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And remember, Monday is our first stop of W4Country Idol qualifying at Aggie Sports Bar in Jackson. Someone participating or not is going to walk away with Morgan Wallen tickets. And it's the start of a W4Country Idol season. I'm very, very excited. We got all the details at W4Country.com. Matt Misler is coming up next. I'll talk to you later. 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
12: Making sure your kids get enough sleep. It's one of the most important things you can do for them as a parent, and yet it's often overlooked. Not only does sleep in the early years set the stage for mental and physical health, it also creates the foundation for how one sleeps later in life. That's according to the National Sleep Foundation. Now, that organization recommends 14 to 17 hours a night for newborns, 12 to 15 for infants, 11 to 14 for toddlers, 10 to 13 for preschoolers, and 9 to 11 for school-aged children. When it's age appropriate, start by talking to your kids about why sleep is important. It helps their body grow, helps their brains learn, helps their mood stay steady. Don't underestimate the importance of a routine. You can even narrate what you're doing step by step to help them along the way. I'm Dr. Sanjay Gupta, helping you live a better life.

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Coming up, sometimes I think at this point, these driverless vehicles are becoming more and more of a problem. What happened in an Atlanta neighborhood involving Waymo? Tell you all about it coming up in a bit. Right now, it's Luke Bryan to get my show kicked off on 102.9. Let's go!

Riley Green on 102.9. It's Miz on a Thursday. Happy Thursday to you, Weekend Eve. I'm ready for the weekend, even if it's not as long as last weekend's was. Tucker Wetmore on the way. Here's Jake Owen on 102.9.

0: Tucker Wedmore coming to Detroit in September. His single there called Brunette on 102.9. It's Miz. Happy Thursday to you. If you haven't figured it out, the summertime fun that is W4 Country Idol is returning next Monday. We are days away. Like, it's coming too quickly, I think, in my opinion, but that's just me. We're kicking it off over in the Napoleon Jackson area over at Aggie Sports Bar and Average Joe's. And, hey, listen, you want to come out to it. 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But someone who shows up and signs up at Aggie's will win a pair of tickets to see Morgan Wallen over at Michigan Stadium in July. But this is also the first stop at W4 Country Idol. We're taking two qualifiers to the finals. That's happening on Friday, June the 26th over at Revel Run. 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
15: A better life with Dr. Sanjay Gupta.
16: People have started using AI for all sorts of things, but I cannot think of an area where the stakes are higher than your health. First of all, I'll tell you this. I know doctors who have cracked some seemingly impossible cases with the help of AI, so it can be a powerful tool. But AI can also hallucinate, provide bad advice, and be just as confident when it does that. If you do decide to plug any personal medical information into one of these chatbots, you should know that while the companies that created them have robust privacy protections in place, they are not bound by HIPAA, like your healthcare provider is. Whatever the advice presented to you, take it with a degree of healthy skepticism. Always get a second opinion. And remember, if you ever experience concerning symptoms, skip the AI consult and head straight to the ER. I'm Dr. Sanjay Gupta, helping you live a better life.
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0: W forecast calling for continued sun into the evening and clear overnight with lows in the upper 40s and sunny for the next several days. We'll see highs just topping 80 tomorrow, highs around 70 on Saturday, and near 80 again Sunday and Monday.

Ty Myers, Ends of the Earth on 102.9. The latest from Elle Langley with the help of Morgan Wallen coming up, along with a throwback from George Strait. And we'll check in with Lisa Manning in Nashville. Right now, Tyler Harbert dancing in the country on 102.9.

0: George Strait. Love Without End, amen. On 102.9, amen to that. It's Miz on a Thursday. And coming up in the 4 o'clock hour, your chance at a pair of tickets to see Parker McCollum at the Michigan Lottery Amphitheater on Friday, June the 5th. Max McNown, and Cassie Ashton. Parker McCollum, Max McDown, Cassie Ashton over the Michigan Lottery Amphitheater, Friday, June the 5th. And someone who wins, among our entire pool of winners, will be upgraded to VIP. And by VIP, I mean you get to get seats under the pavilion and you'll get to meet and greet Parker McCollum before the show. So you definitely want to be tuning in. And that you also can text in to win this weekend. We'll have some keywords for you this weekend for you to text to win to go and see Parker McCollum and possibly meet him face to face. Right now, though, let's meet and greet with the latest and greatest in country music news. Lisa Manning with the country news now.
1: 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When it comes to news, we're first in country. Country news now. Avery Anna explains why she chose her new song, Blood Runs Thicker, for her ACM performance.
2: 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I just kind of wanted to show everybody that that's who I am, and I can't believe that I did that in front of all of my favorite artists.
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13: Breast cancer is the most common cancer among women in the world. And according to a new study out of the University of Washington School of Medicine, an estimated 3.5 million cases a year are expected by 2050. Now, the good news is we've gotten so much better at screening, earlier detection, and cutting-edge treatments in many countries, including here in the United States. But even here in America, Black women have a death rate from breast cancer that is 40% higher than white women, a disparity that exists despite our world-class treatment infrastructure. So what can you do to lower your risk? Eat less red meat? Try your best to manage your blood sugar and your weight? Exercise is really important. Cut back on drinking, quit smoking. And remember this, you should start getting mammograms. At what age? 40. That's when you should start. I'm Dr. Sanjay Gupta, helping you live a better life.
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Meg and Maroney, 6 months later on 102.9. Coming up, Blake Shelton and the latest from Kane Brown, who apparently just wants to rub it in my face about him having a woman. That's coming up right now. Jordan Davis, turn this truck around. Don't upset him. He'll do it on 102.9.

Blake Shelton on 102.9. Coming up, an Atlanta cul-de-sac had an issue with one of those self-driving vehicles. Tell you what happened right after Kane Brownsley is called Woman on 102.9 W4 Country.

0: keep rubbing it in my face, Kane. See what happens. I'll tell you what happens. I just curl up in a corner and cry. That's all. It's Miz on a Thursday afternoon. Thanks for joining me. Hopefully you've got something great planned for today and tomorrow. We head down to Atlanta, where neighborhoods were experiencing an increase of traffic in their cul-de-sac by way of Waymo, the self-driving taxi cab service, I believe is what it is. That's under the ownership of Elon Musk, if I'm not mistaken. Yeah, a whole about 50 or so empty Waymos invaded the Atlanta neighborhood in the early mornings last week. And they're not sure exactly what it was. It could have just been like a software mess up, but it caused such a bottleneck that, you, like I said, you had increased traffic. And when you're doing it in a cul-de-sac, when people are not used to that kind of traffic, you start to get people thinking. So all I'll say is this. Contact your local your local taxi service instead, and you won't be sent down a cul-de-sac in the wrong direction. Coming up, music from Jason Aldean on 102.9.
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5: Making sure your kids get enough sleep. It's one of the most important things you can do for them as a parent, and yet it's often overlooked. Not only does sleep in the early years set the stage for mental and physical health, it also creates the foundation for how one sleeps later in life. That's according to the National Sleep Foundation. Now, that organization recommends 14 to 17 hours a night for newborns, 12 to 15 for infants, 11 to 14 for toddlers, 10 to 13 for preschoolers, and 9 to 11 for school-aged children. When it's age appropriate, start by talking to your kids about why sleep is important. 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Don't underestimate the importance of a routine. You can even narrate what you're doing step by step to help them along the way. I'm Dr. Sanjay Gupta, helping you live a better life.
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Morgan Wallen and Don't We on 102.9 to be at Michigan Stadium in July. And if you come out to our first stop for W4 Country Idol, you have a chance to see him there. Well, not there, but get tickets for it. It's Miz George Burge on the way. 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

0: George Burge and Luke Bryan, it's Ride, Ride, Ride on 102.9 Miz on a Thursday afternoon. Thank you for joining me on your Thursday. Apparently getting some real revitalization in the world, and I'm kind of happy about this. Teenagers are coming to malls, and they're trying to make malls cool again. And that's great, because, I mean, when I was growing up, I was afraid to go to the malls because I was self-conscious about myself. And I still am to this day, but at the very least, if I go to a mall, it's like, all right, I got a purpose. I'm going in there, getting my stuff, and getting out. And malls are returning the favor by banning them. That just seems like the most American thing ever. Hey, we want to try to bring back something that's fun and cool and a great hangout spot. Malls are like, you know what? We like that old school mentality. Get the hell out of our mall. Let's take a look at your roadways.
1: A 20-minute commute on I-94 eastbound from Ann Arbor to Metro Airport. We've got an accident blocking your left lane on M-14 eastbound between Maple Road and Main Street. And a 13-minute commute on M-14 westbound from I-275 to US 23. If you see something you think we should know about, text us anytime. The tipster line, 734-623-1029. 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That's 734-623-1029. 102.9 W4 Country Traffic. 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
7: We've talked a lot about measles over the past year, but mumps has largely flown under the radar, even though it's been making a bit of a comeback as well. That's because fewer people are getting the MMR vaccine, which stands for measles, mumps, and rubella. The vaccine's been around for decades. It is effective. It is safe. What makes mumps outbreaks difficult to contain is that symptoms usually don't appear for 2 to 3 weeks after someone's been exposed. And that can make it hard to pin down where that exposure took place. And someone who is infected can transmit the virus to someone else before they are symptomatic. If you get sick, which could manifest like a run-of-the-mill respiratory virus or the telltale swelling of your cheeks and jaw, all you can really do at that point is to treat the symptoms and also isolate yourself so you don't infect anyone else. I'm Dr. Sanjay Gupta, helping you live a better life.
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2: W forecast calling for continued sun into the evening and clear overnight with lows in the upper 40s and sunny for the next several days. We'll see highs just topping 80 tomorrow, highs around 70 on Saturday, and near 80 again Sunday and Monday.

Ella Langley, Choosing Texas on 102.9, still at the top of the Billboard Hot 100, but will be her eclipse it. Find out next week. Luke Combs and Tim McGraw on the way. Here's Eric Church.

0: Tim McGraw, I like it. I love it. On 102.9, it's Miz on a Thursday. Thank you for joining me. It's your afternoon question of the day. Up on our Facebook page at facebook.com/W4Country. I like it. I love it. And what it is, our burgers, because today is National Burger Day. National Hamburger Day, Burger Day, whatever you want to call it. So it's really more of a statement, more than a question. But describe your ideal burger. Tell me what your ideal burger is. You sit down, you're at a restaurant, or you're at home, you cook it up. I want you to go into full detail. Tell me what your picturesque, your perfect burger is. I'll tell you what, for me, especially lately, and trust me, after having it, I don't need an endorsement for it. It's a burger that's tacked too high with queso, bacon, and jalapenos. Yeah, I'm talking about that burger over at Dexter A&W. That thing is amazing. I'm telling you right now, and yes, I'm endorsed, but I'm telling you right now, as a fat man telling you to the real, you don't need a sauce. The queso is basically its sauce. I recommend getting it. Also, watch out for that traffic. So tell me on Facebook, facebook.com/W4Country, your ideal burger on National Hamburger Day.
1: Watch out for a wreck on I-94 westbound between Baker Road and Jackson Road. That accident on M-14 eastbound between Maple Road and Main Street is cleared. And you're looking at a 20-minute commute on M-14 westbound from I-275 to Ann Arbor. M-14 eastbound from Ann Arbor to I-275 going to take you about 21 minutes. 102.9 W4 Country traffic. I'm Rich Luzensky.
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20: How often do you stop to wonder whether you should share something that's revealing, maybe even embarrassing, with a partner, a friend, or even your boss? In her new book called Revealing, The Underrated Power of Oversharing, behavioral scientist Leslie John says doing just that can help you deepen relationships that are vital to your life. We need people to trust us in order to get things like love, friendship, and career success. That's what she told us. When you make yourself vulnerable by revealing something sensitive, it does make other people trust you. In turn, when you ask someone to reveal something about themselves, showing that interest will generally lead someone to like you more. Why? Because people like to be asked about themselves, she says. It also signals that they are discriminating and choosy, but in a good way. I'm Dr. Sanjay Gupta, helping you live a better life.

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1: Chase Matthew on 102.9. Nate Smith and the new one from Dan and Shay called Say So coming up in about 7 minutes or so. And an opportunity to go see Parker McCollum. Right now, though, it's Bailey Zimmerman, Chevy Silverado on 102.9. Wow.

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Caller number 9 right now is 734-623-1029. You get a pair of tickets to see Parker McCollum and are put into the grand prize drawing for a meet and greet and for pavilion seats. 734-623-1029. Caller 9 right now. I got a call from a friend who don't call very often.

0: The lace there from Dan and Shay called Say So on 102.9. Congratulations to Carla from Whitmore Lake. She was caller number 9. She has won a pair of tickets to see Parker McCollum on Friday, June the 5th at the Michigan Lottery Amphitheater over in Sterling Heights. Max McNown, Cassie Ashton also on the card. And also because she won, she's also entered in for the grand prize to be upgraded to pavilion seats and a meet and greet with Parker McCollum. You can get your tickets now. W4Country.com is the place you can get those. Or you just keep listening in. We'll have another opportunity for you tomorrow afternoon on your Finally Friday, along with your chance at winning a $50 gift card to our friends at Aubrey's, who are the sponsor for the W 4 o'clock happy hour. Crack one open. I forgot to do it early. Crack one over with me. I know, bad mouth noises. Anyways, Rich, save me. Take a look at your roadways.
1: Watch out for a wreck on I-94 westbound between Baker Road and Jackson Road. That accident on M-14 eastbound between Maple Road and Main Street is cleared. And you're looking at a 20-minute commute on M-14 westbound from I-275 to Ann Arbor. M-14 eastbound from Ann Arbor to I-275 going to take you about 21 minutes. 102.9 W4 Country Traffic. I'm Rich Luzensky.
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14: We all know how important it is to stay active as we age, especially as we get older. But I've come to realize that for as good as people are about getting their cardio in, a lot of older folks really don't seem to be doing the recommended amount of strength training or even understand why it's so important. It helps you stay functional and therefore independent for as long as possible. Certified strength and conditioning specialist Dana Santos says a great place to start is not with dumbbells or barbells.

0: 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It also reduces the risk of overwhelming your connective tissue, which adapts more slowly than muscles as we get older. Once you're comfortable, you can dial up that intensity, but do it slowly, do it carefully. I'm Dr. Sanjay Gupta, helping you live a better life.
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Coming up, I don't know how popular it was in the 2000s, but this TV series is coming to Paramount Plus ahead of their final installment in theaters. Put one and one together, maybe you'll figure out two. Who's to say? That's coming up right now. Morgan Wallen gets this hour kicked off on 102.9.

0: Low Cash and their new one called Wrong Hearts on 102.9. It's Miz on a Thursday. I'm not Johnny Knoxville, and welcome to re-episodes of my hit show from the 2000s. You're right. Jackass is coming back to Paramount Plus. The original series, the three seasons, that part blows me away because it seemed like there were a lot more episodes, but I think a lot of it is all just the spinoffs of Viva La Bam and Wild Boys. But all three seasons will be on Paramount Plus, and this is ahead of the final movie, or at least that's what they're going to tell us, that comes out on June the 26th called Jackass Best and Last. I won't believe it until I actually see those guys in a grave or are in a retirement. Well, actually, if they're in a retirement home, somehow I find them doing more of their antics in a retirement home. So if you need something to fill your void, you got that on Paramount Plus. Let's look at your roadways.
1: Still have that accident on I-94 westbound between Baker Road and Jackson Road. That's blocking your left lane. I-94 eastbound from Ann Arbor to Merriman Road. About a 19-minute commute there. Same goes for M-14 eastbound from Ann Arbor to I-275. A 40-minute commute on I-94 westbound from Ann Arbor to Jackson. 102.9 W4 Country Traffic. I'm Rich Luzenski.
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13: A Better Life with Dr. Sanjay Gupta.
14: Breast cancer is the most common cancer among women in the world. And according to a new study out of the University of Washington School of Medicine, an estimated 3.5 million cases a year are expected by 2050. Now, the good news is we've gotten so much better at screening, earlier detection, and cutting-edge treatments in many countries, including here in the United States. But even here in America, Black women have a death rate from breast cancer that is 40% higher than white women, a disparity that exists despite our world-class treatment infrastructure. So what can you do to lower your risk? 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Exercise is really important. Cut back on drinking, quit smoking. And remember this, you should start getting mammograms. At what age? 40. That's when you should start. I'm Dr. Sanjay Gupta, helping you live a better life.
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16: The forecast calling for continued sun into the evening and clear overnight with lows in the upper 40s and sunny for the next several days. We'll see highs just topping 80 tomorrow, highs around 70 on Saturday, and near 80 again Sunday and Monday.

Luke Combs, Sleepless in a Hotel Room on 102.9. Coming up, Russell Dickerson and a throwback from King George Strait. Plus, a kind of a surprise that I apparently missed out on this. One contestant of the hot dog eating contest will be able to compete despite having some legal problems. That's coming up in a bit. Here's Megan Roney, Beautiful Things on 102.9.

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1: She was storming through the house that day, and I could tell she was leaving. And I thought, oh, she'll be back, till she turned around

0: George Strait, a throwback and give it away on 102.9. It's Miz. I'm pretty sure your favorite quarterback will give it away many times this year. I'm not saying it's Jared Goff, but I'm also saying it could be Jared Goff. It's Miz. I had no idea that he got in trouble, but Joey Chestnut apparently has been given the green light to defend the mustard belt for the hot dog eating contest over on Coney Island that happens every 4th of July. He got into some problem, and he's actually on probation after pleading guilty to misdemeanor battery. I didn't know this, but I guess this happened late last year or this year. But Major League Eating president Richard Shea said, yes, he is clear. He did not violate the code of conduct by doing so, but he will compete July 4th. So good luck to everybody else, because we know Joey Chestnut's going to win. Here's take a look at your roadways.
1: Eastbound from Ann Arbor to Metro Airport. You're looking at a 20-minute commute on M14 eastbound from Ann Arbor to I-275. That wreck on US 23 northbound just before M59 has cleared. And some construction blocks your left lane on US 23 northbound between I-94 and Barker Road. If you see something, shoot us a text. The tipster line, 734-623-1029. 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That's 734-623-1029. 102.9 W4 Country Traffic. I'm Rich Luzensky.
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6: A Better Life with Dr. Sanjay Gupta.
7: Breast cancer is the most common cancer among women in the world. And according to a new study out of the University of Washington School of Medicine, an estimated 3.5 million cases a year are expected by 2050. Now, the good news is we've gotten so much better at screening, earlier detection, and cutting-edge treatments in many countries, including here in the United States. But even here in America, Black women have a death rate from breast cancer that is 40% higher than white women, a disparity that exists despite our world-class treatment infrastructure. So what can you do to lower your risk? 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Exercise is really important. Cut back on drinking, quit smoking. And remember this, you should start getting mammograms. At what age? 40. That's when you should start. I'm Dr. Sanjay Gupta, helping you live a better life.
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John Morgan, Kid Myself on 102.9. Coming up, Morgan Wallen and a new song by the latest artist known as Zach John King called Get to Drinkin'. Here's L. Langley, number two in a Hot 100.

Coming to the Big House, Michigan Stadium in July. It's Morgan Wallen on 102.9. I don't know, squat, what's happening on social media, but I know my sports. Tell you everything you need to know after Zach John King. 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

0: Zach John King, get to drinking on 102.9. It's Miz on a Thursday. Don't know squat about what's trending, but I know what's happening in sports. Tigers and Angels wrapped up their three-game series today. Tigers won last night, but it came at a cost. Casey Mize and Kenley Jansen left the game, respectfully, both of them, with groin injuries. This Tiger team just can't do anything right. They either win and they have to sacrifice a couple players, or they lose in the most unprecedented way possible. There's no in-between with this team. The Carolina Hurricanes are one win away from the Stanley Cup Finals after shutting out Montreal last night 4-0. Game 5 tomorrow night in Carolina. Tonight is Game 6 in the Western Conference Final. The Spurs looking to avoid elimination against the Thunder. The winner of that series will take on the Knicks. And this took me by surprise. Former Colorado Avalanche goon Claude Lemieux has passed away at the age of 60. I would have something bad to say. I'm just blown away by that statement. Let's take a look at your roadways.
1: A 7-minute delay on I-94 eastbound from Ann Arbor to Metro Airport. M-14 eastbound from Ann Arbor to I-275 is going to take you about 19 minutes. You're looking at a 6-minute delay there. The I-94 westbound off-ramp to westbound Michigan Avenue closed for construction until early September. And a 40-minute commute on I-94 westbound from Ann Arbor to Jackson. 102.9 W4 Country Traffic.

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13: Colleague of mine was telling me the other day about how their Instagram feed is filled with videos, most of them kind of funny, about how grandparents and friends tend to bulldoze new parents out of the way to get to see their baby. As a dad of three daughters, I know how life really does become all about them the moment those kids are born. But I also know parents are still people, too, who need their own attention beyond being mom or dad. And moms, in particular in those early years, can feel especially invisible in the eyes of other people. So what can you do to stop contributing to what is known as maternal invisibility? Women we spoke to said these two things were the most helpful. When people stopped to ask how they could best support them, number one, or when they took the initiative to handle certain tasks that obviously needed to be done. I'm Dr. Sanjay Gupta, helping you live a better life.
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it's a Thursday. Somehow it feels like a Tuesday. If you don't believe me, you can probably start asking some of my coworkers who are like, this don't know what day of the week it is. I don't even know what month it is at this point. What happens when you have a holiday in the beginning of the week? 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Maybe I'll remember, at least I remember this part, though. 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Coming up, you know how we close the 6 o'clock hour off. It's your idiot criminal of the day. Don't ruin this man's summer, or else you'll cut your nets. What a Pennsylvania man did, and what caused him to have such a sour puss. We'll get into that coming up in a bit. Jelly Roll gets his final hour of my show kicked off 102.9. Let's get it!

0: Chris Jansen's Me and a Beer on 102.9. It's Miz on your Thursday, Weekend Eve. Thank you for joining me. Hopefully you can join us starting on Monday for our first qualifying location for W4 Country Idol. We're going to be at Aggie Sports Bar and Average Joe's right there and Napoleon or Brook or Jackson right there on Brooklyn Road. 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Brian Welch will be the host for with the most on that one. And someone is going to win tickets to see Morgan Wallen, but our top two singers move on to the finals on Friday, June the 26th over at Revel Run. What's up for grabs? Third place, $500, courtesy of Jack Daniels. 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And our first place prize, $2,500, thanks to Champion Cuter. And you'll have the opportunity to open up for Justin Moore, the Aretha. So come on by, bring your vocal folds, bring your entertainment value. We want to see you over at Aggie's on Monday coming up. 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
10: How often do you stop to wonder whether you should share something that's revealing, maybe even embarrassing, with a partner, a friend, or even your boss? In her new book called Revealing, The Underrated Power of Oversharing, behavioral scientist Leslie John says doing just that can help you deepen relationships that are vital to your life. We need people to trust us in order to get things like love, friendship, and career success. That's what she told us. When you make yourself vulnerable by revealing something sensitive, it does make other people trust you. In turn, when you ask someone to reveal something about themselves, showing that interest will generally lead someone to like you more. Why? Because people like to be asked about themselves, she says. It also signals that they are discriminating and choosy, but in a good way. I'm Dr. Sanjay Gupta, helping you live a better life.
11: W forecast calling for continued sun into the evening and clear overnight with lows in the upper 40s and sunny for the next several days. We'll see highs just topping 80 tomorrow, highs around 70 on Saturday, and near 80 again Sunday and Monday.

you want to see him in concert, you want to win tickets, come join us Monday evening for stop number one on W4 Country Idols qualifiers over at Aggies. You don't have to sing to win. You just got to show up. Corey Kent and Joe Diffie on the way. Here's Dustin Lynch, Small Town Boy on 102.9.

0: It's time for W4 Country Idol, presented by Champion Tudor Chrysler Jeep Dodge Ram. 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

Luke Combs and Days Like These on 102.9. Coming up, Luke Bryan and the latest from Megan Maroney coming to LCA in August called Medicine. If she's giving the medicine to me, I will gladly take it. It's after Jordan Davis.

Brian on 102.9. Coming up is your idiot criminal of the day. Don't upset this Pennsylvania man. He'll ruin your entire summer. Just out of spite. That's after Megan Maroney and Medicine on 102.9 W4 Country.

Megan Maroney coming to LCA in August and her single Medicine right there on 102.9. It's Miz. About to get out of here. Before I go, make sure you follow us on our socials. 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Instagram at W4Country. If you want to follow me, you can. It's at The Miz on Air. I'm not going to hold against you if you don't. Trust me, I don't post all that much on Instagram. Also, if you haven't done so and knew about this, W4Country Idol is back. Yeah, we're back, baby. It's back on, and it's on like Donkey Kong. We're kicking it off on a rare Monday at Aggie Sports Bar and Average Joe's right there in Jackson, Napoleon area right there. Again, the map says Jackson, but it's also Napoleon. Just know that we're going to be at 108 Brooklyn Road. That's what you'll need to know. Someone who shows up will win tickets to see Morgan Wallen at Michigan Stadium this summer. Two qualifiers. You don't have to sing for those tickets, by the way. Two qualifiers will punch their ticket to the finale on June 26th, a Friday, over at Revel Run, for their chance at $2,500 and to open up at the Aretha for Justin Moore Friday, September 4th. So you want to come on by. Registration starts at 6, the singing at 7, two winners at 9 o'clock. It's going to be fun in a bun, baby. It's brought to you by Champion Cuter, Chrysler Jeep Dodge Ram, Jack Daniels, Lewis Jewelers, Aretha Franklin Amphitheater, and Revel Run. And now, your idiot criminal of the day as we head out to Pennsylvania, as 31-year-old Saif Kalim has been arrested and charged with vandalism after cutting the nets of a pickleball and tennis courts right by his home. The 31-year-old was asked when he got arrested, you know, did he do it? And he said, yeah, I did it. He admitted to the damage. And when asked why, he said he was upset because he had recently suffered a pickleball injury and, quote, his summer was ruined. Listen, if I can't play pickleball or tennis, none of y'all can. Of course, the nets are going to get fixed and he's probably going to have to pay for it. Don't take your pettiness out on an injury that you probably did yourself. Don't take it out on everyone else. That's just sour grapes. Sour grapes. Maybe they turn into a sour wine. Who's to say? That's going to do it for me. Bev's up next. I'll talk to you tomorrow on your Finally Friday. Another chance at Parker McCollum tickets tomorrow. And because it's a Friday, we'll be giving away a $50 gift card to Aubrey's during the W4 o'clock happy hour. So tune

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Nights Live. It's Bev Rainey. Thank you so much for hanging with us tonight. Hey, don't forget, we've got a lot of fun going down for you this week, including this guy, Jordan Davis, who's going to be on the show with us tomorrow night, kicking off at 7 o'clock. Here's I Ain't Sayin'.

0: 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It's Luke Bryan, Country Nights Live. 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
23: Have you ever noticed that you mostly breathe through one nostril at a time? Even when you're not sick, even when your allergies aren't bothering you. The body actually switches the dominant nostril as frequently as every 2 hours while we're awake. That's according to Adam Taylor, an anatomy professor at Lancaster University in the UK. This alternating cycle is automatic. It's regulated subconsciously by the hypothalamus and the brain, he said. Your body does this to give each nostril a chance to rest and repair so they don't get too dried out, which could make it easier for pathogens and inflammation to cause damage. Now, Taylor also said studies suggest the left nostril may be more dominant, and when the right nostril is dominant, the body is in a more alert or even stressed state. Who knew? Pretty fascinating stuff. I'm Dr. Sanjay Gupta, helping you live a better life.
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And if you're in a down moment and you really are struggling, just call somebody. Just say so.

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1: Megan Maroney spent last weekend as maid of honor at her best friend Natalie King's wedding, and she made it unforgettable. Megan performed Wonder, the song she actually wrote for Natalie, and said it was the most meaningful time she's ever played it. She told Natalie she'd even eventually find someone who shows up early and never leaves her wondering how he feels. And she believes Natalie found exactly that in her new husband, Alex. Cody Johnson is stirring up debate, this time over a 10-day grizzly bear hunt in Alaska. He shared photos from the trip, calling it the trip of a lifetime, and says he'll post the full video soon on his Chasing Legends channel. And Luke Bryan's farm tour stop in Elk Grove, California, fulfilled a rancher's late wife's dream. She always hoped their land would host a country concert someday. And her husband says he's sure she had a hand in making Luke's show happen. That's your Country Nights Live news update. I'm Bev Rainey.
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15: How often do you stop to wonder whether you should share something that's revealing? Maybe even embarrassing, with a partner, a friend, or even your boss. In her new book called Revealing, The Underrated Power of Oversharing, behavioral scientist Leslie John says doing just that can help you deepen relationships that are vital to your life. We need people to trust us in order to get things like love, friendship and career success. That's what she told us. When you make yourself vulnerable by revealing something sensitive, it does make other people trust you. In turn, when you ask someone to reveal something about themselves, showing that interest will generally lead someone to like you more. Why? Because people like to be asked about themselves, she says. It also signals that they are discriminating and choosy, but in a good way. I'm Dr. Sanjay Gupta, helping you live a better life.

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0: 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Thank you so much for calling the show. 844-444-6274. 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